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1: The Word 120, the New King James Version of the Bible. Life can be difficult at times, and within the last few years, there has been major challenges throughout the world. In this country, there are many factors stressing people out. There is a solution. There is always hope in Jesus Christ. John 6 and verse 63, Jesus says, "It is the Spirit who gives life. The flesh profits nothing. The words I speak are spirit and they are life." Many people give up when it doesn't have to be that way. When there is a spiritual deficit in the life of an individual, it can be easy to give up on believing things will get better. It requires having faith. That's why it is important to spend some quiet time in the Word of God and tune out all the negativity of the different social media platforms on display today. Place into practice the meaning of the words in Philippians 2, verses 3 and 4, and things will get better. The Bible says, "Let nothing be done through selfish ambition or conceit, but in lowliness of mind, let each esteem others better than himself. Let each of you look out not only for his own interests, but also for the interests of others." This country needs to repent and turn to Jesus with all deliberate speed. God is love, and he sent Jesus out of his love for mankind. Jesus said to his disciples in John 16 and verse 33, "In the world, you will have tribulation, but be of good cheer. I have overcome the world." Which begs the question, who are you placing your trust in when it comes to the issues of life?
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0: DJ 马才。
1: What's happening, man?
0: Hey, man, somebody want a copy of that mix?
1: Hey, man, hit me up on all social media platforms at DJ Monte, M-O-N-T-A-Y, man, you know, and I might see the mix and send you something.
2: What's good, man? It's your homeboy T-Pain, a.k.a. your girlfriend's boyfriend, and I just want to say congratulations to Incognito and DJ Mizzes for having the number one show. Could you believe it? Would you believe it? How you love that?
0: Hey, there's plenty of action going on in sports right now.
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5: Man, look out. Big night in sports history was all over the board last night, starting in Dallas where the Wings beat Seattle 103-91, completing the biggest single season turnaround in WNBA history. That's a 17-win improvement after winning just 10 games last year. Dallas also swept Seattle for the first time in franchise history. Paige Buckers dropped 25, while Jessica Shepherd went for 20 points, 11 boards, and 12 assists, her WNBA leading sixth triple-double of the season. Atlanta handled New York 83-65, reaching 30 wins to tie the Dream's franchise record and locked up the fourth seed, plus home court in round one. Even in the loss, Liberty rookie Pauline Astier set a WNBA rookie true shooting record at 63.5%, while Jonquel Jones finished the season with the Liberty single season record 390 rebounds. In baseball, Milwaukee is sitting on 99 wins, extending the Brewers franchise record as they chase 100. Tonight, they're in Philly at 5:05. Tampa Bay visits the Yankees at 6:05 in the Bronx, and San Diego meets the Dodgers in LA at 9:10. And tonight's main event, Thursday Night Football. Atlanta is in Green Bay. Falcons versus Packers live from Lambeau Field. Kickoff is at 7:15 p.m. Central on Prime Video. All right, that does it for me. That's been your Posted on the Corner Sports Minute with the playmaker Hollywood Zay. 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
1: creme
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3: I like my beat down low, down low, down low, down low, down low, down low, down low. I like my top lit back, lit back, lit back, lit back, lit back, lit back. Hey, holla if you like your beat down low, down low, down low.
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5: Warrenton, North Carolina.
1: I know that's right. I got a black history question for you. You ready?
5: Yes.
1: In 1968, I became the first black woman to be elected in the United States Congress. Who am I?
0: 3 seconds.
5: Harriet Tubman.
1: Harriet Tubman.
0: I'm Big Harriet. Don't call me Slay.
1: No, ma'am.
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0: 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Who is this?
7: Hi, this is Monet.
0: What's up, Monet? Where you posted on the corner at?
7: I'm actually driving to work, but y'all on speaker, though.
0: Okay, appreciate that. We don't want to say nothing crazy on the radio.
1: Right.
0: All right, what city you in?
7: Durham.
1: Okay, I got a black history question for you. You ready?
7: Oh, shoot. Okay.
1: In 1968, I became the first black woman to be elected to the United States Congress. Who am I?
7: Condoleezza Rice.
0: Ooh, Condoleezza got a shout
1: was
0: out.
1: Was Condoleezza
0: born?
1: I don't think Condoleezza was born yet. I think she, if she was, she was one.
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2: I got a Black History question for you. You ready?
1: Go ahead.
2: In 1968, I became the first Black woman to be elected to the United States Congress. Who am I?
1: Marsha Fudge?
0: Marsha Fudge. He said Marsha Fudge.
1: Well, I'm about to say it, though.
0: Marsha Fudge, Cleveland, right?
2: I know that's right.
0: Hey, Stephen from Cleveland, for real. All right, Paul. Puzzle on the corner. Who is trying to play number one game show on the radio?
3: You know your boy B-Ray from B-More.
0: What's up, B-Ray?
2: I already know you're about to get this right. I got a Black History question for you.
3: Black History? Oh, my goodness. Okay.
2: All right. In 1968, I became the first Black woman to be elected to the United States Congress. Who am I?
3: First Black woman to Congress, 1968?
2: Mm-hmm. Elected to the United States Congress.
0: 3 seconds, B-Ray. I'm going to give up. It's over with, B-Red.
3: I don't know that.
0: Right, we going to educate each other tonight, though.
3: Yep.
0: Hey, B-Red, keep us turned up. We love when you call, my boy.
2: Period.
3: Yeah, I love calling. I love y'all, man.
0: All right, peace.
4: Posted on the corner.
0: Hey, missus, we got Tiana from Covington, Georgia, trying to play number one game show on the radio.
2: I know, that's right. You got to get this right, too, because my peoples live in Covington, okay? That's where I reside on the family side. Shout out to Mom. So you ready for this Black History question? I got a Black History for you.
4: All right, I'm
2: going to
4: try my best.
2: Okay. In 1968, I became the first Black woman to be elected in the United States Congress. Who am I?
4: First Black woman
2: to be elected to the United States Congress. Who am I?
4: Shirley Chisholm.
0: Yeah!
2: I'm gonna say, girl, you had a second left.
4: I'm sorry, I'll just say this time.
2: Shout out to you, girl.
0: Appreciate you, baby.
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6: You did.
7: JTIP. Hey, shout out, why you gotta act like that? I'm saying.

0: name is Incognito.
1: I'm gonna just say DJ Missy's.
2: Who did it? Who done it? Who needs to quit it? Who was that?
3: Here's what's trending on the timeline with DJ Missy's. Post it on the corner.
1: Okay, let's get into a real quick tea for you. So I have an update on what's going on with Nolan Wells. But first, you need to check them fridges and them freezers.
0: Why?
1: Because it's another big recall.
0: No.
1: More than 167,000 pounds of raw beef, pork, and goat meat are being recalled nationwide after officials said the products were made without federal inspection.
4: Oh.
1: So they ain't even look through the stuff.
0: What?
1: So the USDA said the meat came from Star Meat Delivery Incorporated, and some of it reportedly carried false USDA paperwork.
0: No way, Twin. What's going on?
1: How are you a meat company?
0: False meat? Fake meat?
1: Look at what this company basically, I bet you it's in Atlanta.
0: Yeah, right, child.
1: But if you see an establishment number on your meat that says EST 136 on the packaging, officials say consider it unsafe and please do not eat it. Just throw it out.
0: That ESTG done. That ain't got nothing to do with them. That ain't Atlanta.
1: So please, check wherever you getting your food from. And at this point, just take a picture of it and put it in chat. Ass is safe because I don't know at this point. And the family of Nolan Wells is still pushing for answers surrounding his death. Now, their attorney says a forensic examiner found that messages were allegedly deleted from Nolan's phone sometime between his last phone activity and when his parents recovered the device. So we're still going to be pushing. I'm going to talk about Nolan Wells as much as I can until we can get this figured out, because we know if the shoe was on the other foot, this would be a different situation that we're talking about. So we're going to keep his name alive, and we're still going to fight for justice because we know what happened.
0: Facts.
1: So, you know, I can continue to keep you updated on that as that unfolds. You need to recap. You already know we can go. Post it on thecorner.com. Follow your good sis on the gram at DJ Mrs. DJ M-I-S-S-E-S.
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0: 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This your boy Ty Uno, Film God. And I stay posted on the corner with my boy Incognito. 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
9: Then let me touch. 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Slow that down. Got me running. 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
1: Hey, I need everybody to stop what they doing. Boosie on the radio. Hey, I want to give love and congratulations to Incognito and DJ Mrs. for going number one again. 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Post it on the corner.
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3: Man, look out. Big night in sports history was all over the board last night, starting in Dallas where the Wings beat Seattle 103-91, completing the biggest single season turnaround in WNBA history. That's a 17-win improvement after winning just 10 games last year. Dallas also swept Seattle for the first time in franchise history. Paige Buckers dropped 25, while Jessica Shepherd went for 20 points, 11 boards, and 12 assists, her WNBA leading sixth triple-double of the season. Atlanta handled New York 83-65, reaching 30 wins to tie the Dream's franchise record and locked up the 4 seed, plus home court in round one. Even in the loss, Liberty rookie Pauline Astier set a WNBA rookie true shooting record at 63.5%. While Jonquel Jones finished the season with the Liberty single season record 390 rebounds. In baseball, Milwaukee is sitting on 99 wins, extending the Brewers franchise record as they chase 100. Tonight they're in Philly at 5:05. Tampa Bay visits the Yankees at 6:05 in the Bronx, and San Diego meets the Dodgers in LA at 9:10. And tonight's main event, Thursday Night Football. Atlanta is in Green Bay. Falcons versus Packers live from Lambeau Field. Kickoff is at 7:15 p.m. Central on Prime Video. All right, that does it for me. That's been your Posted on the Corner Sports Minute with the Playmaker Hollywood Zay. 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

0: You got some money on your head, bro. 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
1: What you said?
0: Man, like I said, that thing ain't got nothing to do with me, gang.
1: Nah, so. I don't feel like you standing on business.
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0: 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All of my ops, they dance. What am I now possessed? How do I feel to refresh? Secrets I know got you stressed. Will I take those to my death? Haven't decided just yet. Yeah. 40, what's up, shebang? All of my ops, they dance. Please don't put me to the test. They tryna get back on the net. I'm tryna get back in the flesh. Yeah.
1: Tap in and rep your corner.
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3: Ha. Post it on the corner.
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1: At That Boy Inc. Hashtag post it on the corner.
2: I know they prayed on my downfall.
3: They what?
2: I know they prayed on my downfall. On R10, yeah, I stood tall. They so disloyal, show them how to boil. Go get a thermometer for the pot. I need this beer cooked right. Let's keep that water 400 degrees Fahrenheit. You ever been inside a federal courtroom? Homie, you ever went to trial and fought for your life? Being broke did something to my spirit. Asked so many to plug me, they act like they couldn't hear me. Look at me not driving German engineering. You don't want your baby mama, mama, keep the near me, Kilroy. Remember when I used to use your L's to hit the road, hit the O and make them big boy sales move? Remember when you had them green things mailed with vacuum seals, trying not to have them green things smell? Feds was on me. What you know about related through money? I don't know nothing. I just used to see them walk to the Coney. I be with women, my body count go from Persian to Cody. Any further questions, you can take that up with the lawyer. I hit up Finkel J Money, Brightmo Low Project Joe. I tell you every day before school I sold a half boat. How you think I one best dress with no support, and had them paid lawyers coming in and out of court. Hey, Wando, hey, Dio, ain't it a blessing? We made it out Kentucky after all that happened. After the pre-trials, after the status, after them impact statements, after the castle. Hey, JR, ain't it a blessing? We made it out of Lansing after all that happened. After Michigan State, after Hubbard, when our mans told on us, them bands they took from us. Joy Road.

0: I know they prayed on my downfall.
1: I already know that.
0: I know they prayed on my downfall. On all 10, y'all stood tall.
1: On 10 toes.
0: They so disloyal, show them how to ball.
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3: 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Ha.

0: tap in and let your voice be heard. 844-426-POTC.
1: Ha. 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Ha. 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

0: What's up, everybody? This is Pastor Mike Jr. And there's a word that should come to mind and make you smile. It's called incognito. Incognito means I'm able to be in a room, but not in a room. It means I'm able to move, but people may not detect me. And if somebody listening to me right now, you're frustrated because you're asking for popularity, but you don't know how to manage the seasons of being incognito. Incognito does not mean I don't have it. It means I don't have to flaunt it. It means I am who I am and I'm comfortable in my own skin. So every time you tune on to Incognito, you're not just listening to music. You're not just vibing with your favorite people. What you're saying is that I'm going to be the person in my family who can win and remain humble. Win and not be over the top. Win and just remain who I am. Don't let anybody rush you. It's a generation of people who are rising who are going to be blessed and still know how to be incognito.
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2: 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It don't even matter what time it is.
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What am I now possessed? How do I feel to refresh? Secrets I know got you stressed. 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

queen. Never made it out the cage till I them moving in them streets. 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

0: The Fair Housing Law prohibits discrimination in the sale, rental, and financing of housing-related transactions. 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

fake intimidation. Take a minute, take a deep breath, have a little bit of patience. Drizzy, you amazing, you the inspiration. You set the bar for the next generation. You Neo in the Matrix, these just Nemo in the ocean. Small fish making kids feel emotion. Using you for promotion, true words have never been spoken. Wanna see written me on a t-shirt like I'm Hulk Hogan. I appreciate the fans rocking with me, this is really just a small token. Really with a visionary, only reason I ain't got a girl and I ain't getting married, cause I'm really out here filling up the itinerary till I'm 6 feet in a cemetery. Bulletproof door is so heavy, got me rolling around like a dignitary. Funny how it's only that are waiting on the boy's obituary, cause if I die, it's these that become the sole beneficiary. And what the are they gonna do with it? Had a girls up at 29 on stage twerking with a dictionary. Guilt trips, not church trips when it's cold out here in February. Cause right now, shorty parachuting like she flying for the military. This girl face so pretty, I can only think of missionary.

0: Lovers need a part to star in like, wait, babe, let me ask your pardon. This ain't Gucci, this is Prada, darling. If you want something, you can ask me, darling. And you started laughing because you think I'm joking, but looking in your eyes is the best thing.
1: Morning, everybody. It's DJ Envy, Just Hilarious, Charlamagne Tha God. We are the Breakfast Club. We got a special guest in the building.
2: The R&B icon himself, Tank, is here.
3: Come on.
2: What's up, my brother?
3: That's all you need.
4: Yes.
3: We all we need.
2: How are you?
3: I don't care who ain't here. We all we need.
4: We all we got.
3: And we gonna get it done.
2: Well, you look more in shape than usual, bro. I mean, you always look in shape. It's just like you working out for something. Like,
3: listen, man, they want to see it. I'm on that R&B tour stage.
4: We haven't came to see you yet.
2: Oh, yeah.
3: Jim is real Jumbotron.
4: Yes, I saw you out there in the rain.
3: Come on now.
4: Yeah.
3: Yeah, R&B, you got to get wet.
2: You out there with Usher and Chris Brown.
3: Crazy.
2: Yeah. What made you want to do that?
3: History.
2: Okay.
3: When CB said he was going to do the tour, I was like, it was immediate. I was like, brother, if I don't ask you for much, I ask you for nothing at all. But if this is happening, I want to go.
2: All right.
3: And he was like, okay, all right, big bro, you want to open or how you want? I said, no, hells no. I want to be on the main stage when the big lights come on. I want to sing background. He's like, what? He's like, all right, okay. Then he was like, well, what if we make all the background singers stars? I was like, this, it'd be crazy. It's already, to me, one of the greatest tours ever, but you add that. So now it's me, Eric, and Mario.
2: Yeah.
4: I love how that came together and the story behind it. Because we talked about it up here when Jacquees made the comment about not wanting to do it. And the way that he positioned it was like, it devalued y'all and like what y'all do because y'all are background.
3: Well, Jacquees wasn't really throwing shots at us. You know what I mean? Jacquees was mad at Mario.
2: Well, he did say Mario and Tank. He was mad at you for other reasons.
3: He wasn't mad at me at all.
2: Well, I think he was mad because you, the whole King R&B debate.
3: That's old. We dealt with that. Yeah. He's not mad at me about that. We cleared that up.
2: Okay.
3: Listen, this is a different kind of opportunity. If you can't see the other side of it, then it's hard to process what this is, right? I could easily go do my own thing to the tune of 3,000, 5,000, 6,000 people. But when am I ever going to get the opportunity to do what I do in front of 50 to 70,000 people every night?
2: Yeah.
3: Everything is there. And I just get to show up and do my thing and put my QR code up, put my album blast up, like all of these things that it just makes sense.
2: I get it. It's a lot of perks, a lot of benefits.
3: All perks.
2: I get it. I get it.
3: There are no losses in this.
2: And it's not like you need it. Like it's not like Tank is out here struggling.
3: And even bigger, it's not like they need us.
2: Yeah.
3: They don't need us. These venues are sold out without me, Mario, and Eric. Mm-hmm. This is only culture and history. Mm. That's all this is.
4: Sense. Yeah. It feels like within like this last like year or so, like around the Broadway stuff and that Reasonable Doubt, and then like you on this like grind of like, but why? Because you have your Tank already.
3: Well, my retiring or wanting to retire, you know, when I lost my hearing and all of that stuff during the R&B Money album was because there were more things that I wanted to do.
4: Right.
3: To help round out the brand, more things that I love. And Alicia Keys calling me for Broadway was the first step in being able to round out the brand at a high level. And then, you know, LaTanya and Swiss, you know, talk to Tyler Perry. And then I get that movie, you know, which drops this year. Follow that up with Ramla grabbing me for Reasonable Doubt. Now me retiring, like this is what I was trying to do, trying to figure out how to have enough time to do all of these things.
4: Right.
3: And now it's kind of happened on its own. Like, you know, be careful what you wish for, right? You pray for a thing. And God delivers. And so what you've been seeing in the last 2 years is just God delivering.
2: I do want to say one thing about Jacquees, because he did bring up the fact he did a whole album with R. Kelly. And he said he never used that. He said when you called him out, he wanted to tell you I had a whole album with R. Kelly, but he just kept it tucked.
3: What does that mean?
2: I don't know. He was saying the King of R&B stamped him as the King of R&B. That's what he was saying.
3: I'm not going to do this with
2: I'm
3: you,
2: dead serious. He was I'm not even making this up. I'm not even making this up.
5: As soon as I said I was King of R&B, I was with R. Kelly. You know what I'm saying? So it's like I didn't even get to show the world that.
2: What you mean?
5: When I said I was the King of R&B, R. Kelly flew me to Chicago. Man, first thing Kel said when he walked in the studio, King of R&B, right?
2: Bro, that would have the game up. You just call yourself King of R&B. Man.
5: And I was finna, that's R&B. Why, and I love Tank, right? Tank is my big brother. But I didn't like what he said when I said that. Like, he instantly was talking about like how, I was like, damn, I wish I would have popped out with Kels. I would have shut all these up.
6: Joe, first of all, let's make one thing clear. Jacquees is my guy.
2: Yes.
6: 100 grand. Like, that's family. My statement to Jacquees was merely about work and how long you got to be in this thing in order to call yourself a thing.
2: Yeah.
6: That's it. But then I digress, because it's like, he sees me as an elder. For him, it's like, hey, man, I'm shooting for the stars.
2: Yeah, yeah.
6: Right? And so I got to step back and say, okay, I got to think about the power of my voice when I'm saying you're not, or you're not gonna, or don't, you know, when I'm interjecting negativities.
4: Yeah.
6: And you got to be careful about that. You know what I'm saying? So my thing was, you know what? I understand why he feels a way, because he's reaching for something. And here comes the OG, the guy he looks up to, in front of everybody, kind of knocking him down.
2: Are providing context.
6: Yeah, but I can do it differently.
2: Okay. Okay.
6: I can call him and do that.
4: Okay. Because you know what? I feel like the king of R&B conversation, that, you know, when everybody was having a conversation with him, It made people have a conversation about R&B, and it's like a healthy
6: conversation.
4: Like, how it be like the rap battles. Yep. I mean, it's like a healthy competition.
2: Why don't never work with people who actually are considered kings? For example, like last week or something, Usher puts the crown on.
4: Yeah.
2: Right. Mm-hmm. And then Chris Post, he's a king.
6: Mm-hmm.
2: Nobody even has a debate about that, because everybody feels like those two can be king.
4: But you debate between the two, who you like, who you don't like. But I feel like with Jacquees is like, even with like the boxers, like, you come in, you going for, you know what I mean? You trying to get to the Floyd. Like, Jacquees has a fan base and he is who he is. But I don't think it's nothing wrong with the way he postured himself. I think it made people be like, oh, well, let's see.
6: Well, he just made the distinction, a clear distinction too, of his generation. And so if you look at his generation, he's the guy in that space.
2: Nah.
6: Who?
2: It's a lot more. Who? Leon Thomas.
6: It's not a generation.
4: Who's Jacquees' generation?
6: Jacquees was before Leon Thomas.
4: When was he?
6: Way
4: Chris
6: before
4: Brown?
6: Leon Thomas.
2: I don't know what
4: was Bad or BED, that mixtape?
6: We have to do the math on it. Yeah,
2: I don't know.
6: Leon Thomas is fairly new.
2: Well, what about the Brent Faiyaz of the world?
4: He's before Brent.
2: All those guys you consider
4: 2016
2: new?
4: Was BED. I mean, was that his first the Mood mixtape? Yeah, he's been out for a long time.
6: He's been doing this for a minute. Was him and Chris Brown
4: kind of running?
6: Nope,
4: Chris
6: not even Brown's close. Before him. Yeah, Chris is Brown's before everybody. Him. And Chris is another conversation. He's not in the world.
4: Jacquees' first mixtape was 2011, Round of Applause.
6: Yeah.
4: So,
2: let me see.
4: What R&B
2: artist? Miguel, Brent Faiyaz, Daniel Caesar, Bryson Tiller, Leon Thomas, Lucky Day, Party Next Door. Only reason I said all those names, because Jacquees asked me one day. I have to go back and look at the text. he asked me one day. He said, I just want to see something, man. Who else from my generation, blah, blah, blah. And I said,
6: I mean, listen. Out of all those guys, name those guys again.
2: Miguel, Hits. Brent Faiyaz, Daniel Caesar, Bryson Tiller, Leon Thomas, Lucky Day, Party Next Door.
6: Like, three of those guys have real hit records.
2: Yeah, like
6: hot 100s.
2: Yeah, yeah.
6: So,
2: is that how you judge it now, though? Because I'm going to tell you.
6: Because
2: you got experience coming up, but I think Masego, bro. Have you heard of Masego?
6: Have I heard of Masego?
2: But that's my point.
6: Masego's incredible.
2: But that's my point. He doesn't have the hits yet, but man.
6: He's incredible for different reasons. I'm a musician.
2: Okay, okay.
6: You know what I'm saying? Like, I'm a purist. So Masego appeals to me as the purist that I am. I'm like, that's raw. That's what it's supposed to be.
2: Yeah.
6: So it's like, I think in order to be what we're talking about, you know, there has to be a certain amount of gift involved, a certain amount of commercial success involved.
2: Yes, yes.
6: You know, a certain amount of undercurrent driving the thing, you know what I'm saying? A certain amount of culture involved.
4: Mm-hmm.
6: All of these things matter.
4: Yeah.
6: You know what I'm saying? You can't just pick just one. So I don't know. It's up for debate for everybody. But in the case of Jacquees and him going for, you know, a king in his space, he's supposed to do that.
1: All right, we got more with Tank when we come back. His new album, Experience, comes out tomorrow. It's The Breakfast Club. Good morning.
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2: 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I'm Pastor Randall K. Landers, Sr., Dove Chapel Full Gospel Baptist Church. 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

0: DJ Envy, Jess Hilarious, Charlamagne Tha God. We are the Breakfast Club. Lauren LaRose is here as well. We're still kicking it with Tank. His new album comes out tomorrow, Experience. Charlamagne?
1: You were one of the people that's always been championing, saying we got to preserve R&B, hold R&B high, always saying that it needs to be supported properly. I feel like it is now.
2: Because people are tired. They want to get their soul's worth, and they want to get their money's worth.
1: Ooh.
2: They want it. Mm-hmm. They want to feel something again. They don't want to leave the show empty. Mm-hmm. They don't want to listen to, you know, 17 to 24 songs and not have experienced anything. Mm-hmm.

0: trendy. Been no feeling attached to it. But now we back. Leon Thomas got us back. Breezy and Residuals got us back. Like Kehlani and Folded got us back.
1: Right.
0: You know what I'm saying? Janae just dropped number one, 74,000. Back.
2: Masego.
0: Masego. Like all of these conversations are being had, and they're not just being had, like people are showing up to see it.
2: I went to go see Masego at Radio City Music Hall, and I wasn't even familiar with his music like that. My Nyla, who's like a niece to me, she played me a couple of his records like last year. And then I heard something recently off his new album, and I just wanted to go experience it. I was like, I wonder if this guy sounds like this for real, for real. Then I get there and I'm like, oh, he plays the saxophone? He plays the keys? He plays the guitar?
0: He's incredible.
2: I'm like, who the hell is this guy?
0: He's incredible.
2: Why isn't radio playing him every hour on out?
0: Why?
2: I don't know. Oh, I know why. Because we got a bunch of culturally clueless program directors all around the country who don't even try anymore.
0: Like, they don't even I didn't say it.
2: It's just true. They don't even try anymore. It's right, it's right there in your face. If this was 10 years ago, 15 years ago, forget about it. But Masego would be, they'd be killing him. They'd be playing every single, you know how it feels to have one of them type of records.
0: Like, why is it so tough to get a love song from a black artist on a mainstream radio station? Why is that not the norm? For anybody else, it's not even a conversation. You know what I mean? Like Teddy Swims, who's incredible, by the way.
2: Fire, yeah.
0: Absolutely incredible. It wasn't a thought of if his song was going to go to adult R&B radio. It was never a question. No, it's mainstream. Crossover. Immediately. It wasn't even a thought.
2: Well, he's also white.
0: Obviously.
1: Right.
0: Me, I got to start over here. We'll see how we feel about you. Whether we like it or not, and I signed up for it, so I'm never going to complain about it. I signed up for this.
1: And it's been like that your whole career?
0: I know what I'm up against. Absolutely.
1: What?
0: I fight tooth and nail for every part, every piece.
1: What's one song that is like undeniably one of your biggest hits that radio didn't even want to work?
0: That they didn't want
1: to
0: work?
1: Like they didn't want to, like you had to fight for it to even get played on the radio, but today we're like, damn, Tank, that's the one.
0: I had to fight for all of them. I had to, I watched Please Don't Go start at 30 spins and grow every week till we got 300, then 3,000, and then finally number one.
1: Yeah.
0: You know what I mean? I watched people pass on the song. That song's cool. It's all right. You know what I'm saying?
1: Yeah.
0: You know, I watch some radio programmers be absolutely terrified of When We. I mean, rightfully so. But fight for that one. Thank God for Juliet.
2: Is that what had you jaded? Because I remember you said R&B Money was going to be your final.
0: No, that was just health. That was a health scare.
2: Oh, okay.
0: Yeah.
2: Okay.
0: So I just wanted more time. But we're up against it, man. As black R&B artists, as black soul singers that want to sing about love and relationships, and we're up against it. Up against it. Like, think about it. How many male R&B artists are singing about love on mainstream radio?
1: I was just saying, I'm trying to think about that. New songs?
0: Period.
2: And there's some joints out there.
0: But think about it.
2: Yeah.
1: But that's why you're so, you said the general, like you could put yourself in a general position. That's why you protect everybody to a certain extent 100%. A little differently.
0: Yes.
1: Like I saw when Pitchfork did that rating of Chris Brown's.
2: That was crazy.
1: Yeah, which was when I reported it here, I was like, I couldn't even read the whole thing because I'm like, this has nothing to do with the music.
0: That's a hit piece.
1: It was all about all the other stuff.
0: It's a hit piece. That's it. It's a hit piece. Like, and certain things I just can't allow. Like, I just won't stand for it, especially when it comes to him. Because imagine growing up in front of the camera. Imagine really being the Truman Show. The reason most of us aren't ridiculed and criticized the way he is because the camera's not on.
2: Yeah, we have to grow up in front of the camera. That's right.
0: We got some shit in our closet. I promise you that if it came out, we'd be completely canceled. And thank God there was no Instagram, Twitter, and all of that in the late 90s, early 2000s. Jesus Christ. Since you do have...
2: Your publicist back there like...
0: since they do have this access... Now they use it against you as if they're perfect. I can't allow it.
2: In the case of Chris Brown, it won't work, right? That's what you said. When you no weapon, right?
0: No, because whether you like it or not, many are called, but the chosen are few. He's chosen.
2: 100%.
0: He's absolutely chosen. I don't know why we are connected in this way. I've met many many artists, many people that I'm cool with and all of that. I don't, that right there.

0: that was my assignment. You know what I'm saying? To always be like, bro, you good? Need anything? Like, what's going on? It's always been my assignment. I don't need nothing. I don't need nothing. I'm good. Mm-hmm. Like, I'm just make sure you're good. Mm-hmm. That's probably always going to be that. Because you see the surface part. I see the heart of a man. I know him. I know what he gives. I know what he does. I know how selfless he is. And for it to always be an attack on a, you know, not a lot. Not on my watch.
1: When is your season of Reasonable Doubt? Like,
0: It starts October 6th.
2: All right.
0: I'm just letting you know. Listen. Listen.
2: I'm excited for you.
0: I'm just letting you know.
2: It's a big show.
0: Big show. Big season. I'm just letting you. If you are not caught up on Reasonable Doubt, get caught up from season one, two. Please. It's an incredible, incredible show with incredible people, all incredible people involved. You know what I mean? Like, you talk about a culture, an incredible culture of people from, you know, from Ramla to, I'm talking about the grips, mm-hmm, to set design, to the DPs. Like, everybody's awesome. The directors, like, everybody's awesome. Mm-hmm. One of the most incredible experiences ever.
3: 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Yeah, it's my like guy, it. Tank, man. Always a pleasure, brother.
0: Thank you, brother.
3: Yes,
0: thank
3: sir.
0: You, brother.
3: It's the Breakfast Club.
4: Hank. Hey.

0: For people that watch you on TV, on their phones, on the internet, being here next to all of you guys, it's really big.
1: DJ Envy, Jess Hilarious, and Charlamagne Tha God.
2: You guys are the voices of the morning.
3: Yeah, shout out to the Breakfast Club. We live.

0: say?
1: Yo yo yo yo yo yo yo yo yo yo yo yo yo yo yo yo yo yo yo yo yo yo yo yo yo yo yo yo.
0: Jess Hilarious, Charlamagne Tha God.
1: Peace to the planet. It's Friday.
0: Yes.
1: Good morning. How y'all feel out there? I feel blessed, black, and highly favored. Happy to be here. Another day to serve our beautiful listeners. Good morning.
0: Good morning. Now, this nor'easter that they're saying is about to hit the East Coast is really scaring,
1: man,
0: some people.
1: Just
0: huh?
1: prepare. Just prepare. First of all, it's a great weekend, right? So if you don't have to work or anything this weekend, make sure you go to the store today. Get all your favorite snacks.
0: That's right.
1: Get the food that you might want to cook this weekend.
0: That's right.
1: Right? And, you know, just get ready to have a good time. I was supposed to, you know, go out of town and do some things, but the wife was like, nope.
0: They want to get stuck out there.
1: We're not going nowhere. We're not going to be stuck in the airport with no kids. So let's just, you know, stay where we at.
0: Hey, my parents were coming over. They come over every couple of weeks to spend the night, just to hang with their grandkids. And even though it's not a far drive, it's not like it's hours. It's like a 45-minute drive. They're like, nah, it's the nor'easter coming. I'm like,
1: the nor'easter coming, man.
0: Like, it's a 45-minute drive, Dad.
1: Buckle down, man.
0: Nah, I'm staying home. I'm like, all right.
1: A lot of good sports this weekend. We got a lot of things that you could be watching on television. For example, A Different World sequel is out now on Netflix. All 10 episodes, right?
0: So all 10 episodes?
1: That's what Lauren told me yesterday.
0: I don't know. I mean,
1: it's Netflix. Netflix.
0: Sometimes they do weekly, but I hope so. I've seen the first two episodes, but I hope it's out. And that's and Jasmine Guy, Cree Summer, and Daryl and Belle will be joining us this morning.
1: They will all be joining us this morning to talk about the Different World sequel that is out on Netflix. I mean, if you haven't caught up on Lanterns, you can catch up on Lanterns on HBO. That's another great show. So, I mean, there's a lot of things to do this weekend. A lot of sports is going to be on.
0: That's right.
1: So, yeah, you got a lot of things to do this weekend. And Angie Nixon is going to be joining us this morning.
0: Yeah, she's running for senator in Florida.
1: Yeah, she's a Democratic nominee for the U.S. Senate seat in Florida.
0: Mm-hmm. So they'll be talking to her in a little bit as well. We got a lot going on this morning. All right. Well, let's get the show cracking. All right, we got front page news coming up. And then, of course, get it off your chest. 800-585-1051.
1: Can we get some holy low on? Let's give God some glory this morning. All praises due to God. Okay, let's
0: turn it
1: some holy low featuring Hallelujah Woods. Okay.
0: Oh Lord.
1: This is Kirk Franklin and Glorilla, aka Holy Low and Hallelujah Woods. What's the name of the song?
0: Time's up, I think. It's time.

0: about to stretch your hand. You help me understand. Anything else fail? What's gonna happen? You always gotta play the biggest prayer war. I know my words reach, cause I could be in the dirt right now. Instead, I'm on the beach, chilling in my bed.
1: What that mean?
0: I'm in my bed,

0: of this time.
1: That's Holy Low featuring Hallelujah Woods. Okay, all praise is due to God.
0: Absolutely.
1: That's how I be feeling, man. We're going to be fine. Whatever plans God has for us, so be it.
0: I got in an argument about this song the other day. They were saying, well, you know, I don't know if it's going to work in quote-unquote urban radio.
1: What? First of all, tell that person they're going to hell. Number one, that person is a heathen. Okay?
0: So that was like, it's more of a gospel record. I'm like, no, okay. it's a good record. I said, y'all looking at this wrong. I said, you should be looking at it like Jesus Walks, right? Same thing as Kanye. It's a good record. Yes, it should play gospel, but it can play on any station because it's a great record.
1: People like that, their brain is in a box because number one, yes, it's Kirk Franklin, who's a gospel artist, but that's They Know by Shorty Love.
0: Yes, and featuring Glorilla.
1: All right, and this is what I mean when I say they're too rigid in certain industries.
0: Yes,
1: and some of these, you know, executives and radio, they just cannot adapt.
0: I'm like, it's a great record. I'm like, you can't tell a record where to go. I'm like, the DJs are gonna start playing that record. People are gonna start playing that record. They're gonna start asking for the record. You can't tell somebody where the record's gonna go. It's a dope record.
1: Can I ask you a question? Did a program director tell you this?
0: All right, let's get in some front page.
1: The reason
0: news.
1: I want to say that is because they need to be scripted to that title, and I'm gonna tell you why. The title is program director, meaning you direct the programming. So if you want people to start liking this record, play the record.
0: All right, let's get in some front
1: people
0: page.
1: People are crazy. You shouldn't even have told me that. I don't even know why you told me that.
0: All right, last
1: and I
0: night.
1: I want to know who the person is.
0: In Thursday night football.
1: So I'd never speak to them ever again.
0: The Falcons beat the Packers 35-14. What's up, Mimi?
2: Good morning, Envy. Good morning, Charlamagne. How y'all doing this morning?
1: Good morning, Mimi Brown.
2: Good morning. So Front Page News is sponsored by Morgan & Morgan, America's largest law firm. We start this morning with CNN, MS Now, and Politico back inside the White House, but it took a trip to court to get them there. So we told you yesterday how a federal judge ordered the Trump administration to immediately restore their access after President Trump banned the three news organizations from the White House. But even after that order came down, reporters, they showed up to work yesterday and they were still turned away. Here is MS Now reporter Laura Barone Lopez.
3: You tap it, you put in your PIN, which I did, like I do every time, and it started flashing red. I tried it again. It continued to flash red. I asked the U.S. Secret Service that was sitting there what was happening with my badge. He took the badge, he ran it again, and he said, quote, it's still coming up as disabled. So that was all that I was able to get from the Secret Service, and then he confiscated my badge.
2: Damn. Yeah, it's a lot of back and forth there. So after that, the news organization, they went back to court and said the White House was not following the judge's order. The judge then told the administration to explain what was going on. And within hours, the three outlets, they were allowed back in and the confiscated press passes, they were returned. But then hours later, there was another fight over access. CNN and MS Now say their reporters were blocked from covering the state dinner arrival of the president of China last night. Even after their White House access had been restored. So CNN says its camera and audio crews were let in, but its reporters and producers were not. So still some back and forth on this access to the White House this morning. And now to the United Nations, where dozens of delegates walked out as Israeli Prime Minister Benjamin Netanyahu took the stage. Now, Netanyahu, he went directly after New York City Mayor Zohran Mamdani, accusing him of making Jewish New Yorkers feel unsafe because of his criticism of Israel and the war in Gaza. Let's listen.
4: Mr. Mamdani, since you were elected mayor of this city, many Jews no longer feel safe in New York. You praise criminals convicted of supporting Hamas. You falsely, repeatedly accuse Israel of genocide. Mr. Mamdani, you tried to stop me from coming here. You tried to silence me. Well, you can't silence me. You can't silence the truth.
2: Mamdani, he fired back, calling Netanyahu's accusations baseless lies. And instead of joining protests outside the UN, Mamdani, he posted a video of himself planting an olive tree, at Gracie Mansion with Palestinian families from Gaza, saying, may peace be our future.
1: Yeah, I don't like the fact that Bibi Netanyahu has a warrant for his arrest by the ICC for war crimes, but he received police protection. You know what I mean? Mm-hmm. And I don't like the fact that the genocide protesters were arrested by the New York Police Department. You know, my, like Mondani said he wouldn't protest BB, and he said he never encouraged New Yorkers to protest him. Okay, cool. But those protesters should have protection if they are peacefully protesting. Like, elected officials shouldn't be arrested for protesting a war criminal. That's nuts to me. And the mayor should have stopped those arrests.
2: Yeah. And we know that some elected officials were arrested in those protests yesterday.
1: Yep. I saw my guy Chio say I think he got arrested, if I'm not mistaken.
2: Yeah. And finally, this hour, the Trump administration is planning to bring up to 17,500 more white South Africans to the U.S. as refugees.
1: Cooper
2: Flagg's
1: family.
2: Year.
1: Cooper Flagg's family is coming to the U.S., y'all. No, Cooper Flagg is a white South African.
5: Shut up.
2: But here's why this is standing out to people. The administration has shut down, you know, refugee admissions for most other groups, but have made the exception for white South Africaners. President Trump, he says that they're being targeted and discriminated because they're white. Now, South Africa, their entire government disputes that. And the State Department says the program is expected to cost the U.S. government about $500 million to do this. So, a lot of back and forth on that one as well, guys.
1: What happened?
2: I don't know. Can you guys hear me?
1: Oh, yeah, we heard you.
5: Yeah.
2: Oh, okay.
1: Yeah, that was a great story. I just didn't have anything else to say about white South Africans.
2: Well, that is it for this hour. 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
2: Hello, who's this?
3: Hey, it's Jasmine from Charlotte, North Carolina.
2: Hey, Jasmine. How you feeling?
3: Oh my God, I'm so nervous right now.
4: Why?
3: Because I watch you guys every single day. Is this Jess?
4: Yes, this is Jess, babe.
3: Hey, Jess. It's Jess.
4: Hey.
3: Can y'all say good morning to my twins, Zaya and Kendall? They watch you guys with me every single morning.
5: Good morning, Zaya and Kendall. You gotta say it twice. Good morning. Two of them.
3: Exactly. Yeah, they're 7 years old and they're getting ready for school right now. But I want to bring awareness to betrayal trauma.
2: Okay.
5: Oh, that's a new one.
3: Yeah.
5: Break it down for us.
3: Yeah. So basically, I'm just learning about it because I'm actively going through it.
2: Mm-hmm.
3: Because I've been married for 10 years, been with him for 16 years, and I mean, experiencing multiple affairs, emotional affairs, the betrayal that a woman or anybody experiences is indescribable. Physically, mentally, your reality has completely changed. And it's just something that should never happen.
5: I agree with you.
3: Or nobody should experience.
5: I agree. Yeah.
2: I'm sorry you had to deal with that, mama.
5: Absolutely. And men shouldn't want to put their women through that either. I don't, I'm not going to judge nobody because, you know, Lord knows I ain't got no room to judge. But, you know, I just don't see how men can sleep with a good conscience knowing that they out there doing that to the person that they go to bed with every night.
3: Exactly. Yes. Oh, my goodness. But it's all good. Things are looking up. I'm getting a divorce. It's going to be great. I have job interviews this week. So I'm very excited about me and my baby's future.
2: Okay.
5: Yeah. I'm happy for you.
2: Yeah. Me too.
3: Yes. Thank y'all so much. And then last thing before we go, I have a funny thing about y'all dynamic.
5: Okay.
4: Yeah, what's up?
3: So I would say that Charlamagne and Envy are brothers, but they only got the same mama. They daddies is different. Okay. And then Jess is the cousin that had to move in from another state, but now y'all all the sisters and brothers.
4: Okay. Got you.
5: So what about Lauren?
3: Oh, yes. Lauren is the cousin that comes visit every now and again.
2: Lauren the stepchild. We found her on the step. All right. Thank you so much, mama.
4: Thank you.
3: Thank you. Love y'all.
2: Love you back.
5: You know, so random. I was thinking about that last night, man.
4: What?
5: I was taking a piss and I was like, what if I had hoes? How would I live with myself? I literally was thinking that.
4: What?
5: Because I was just thinking about how ridiculous that would be at my big age.
2: Oh, yeah, your big age.
5: I'm 48 with four kids and you running around here cheating on your wife.
4: Yeah.
5: Like, what would that even look like? And then I was thinking about, like, how my oldest daughter would view me. Yeah. You know what I'm saying? Like, I guess it would just be stupid.
4: Yeah.
2: It would be dumb.
5: So I don't believe in betrayal, period, but that would be just ridiculous.
4: Yeah. Especially now, it'd be like, boy, you a clown.
5: You a whole big ass clown.
4: Yeah.
2: You know, the crazy part is when I do hear that at men at this age or even, you know, in their 40s, that's like, why? Like, how? Yeah.
5: I'm not judging you. I'm not judging you too.
2: Because, like I said, I had a pass, but.
4: You know, them niggas is like, really? You're not judging?
2: I'm not.
5: But I don't trust you. Because you're grown as hell still making bad decisions.
4: Yeah.
5: You know what I'm saying? That determines how I deal with you. I don't know if I want to do business with you. I don't like your character.
2: Yeah.
5: Respectfully.
2: Get it off your chest. There's no respectfully when you say that. Get it off your chest. 800-585-1051. Call us up right now. It's The Breakfast Club. Good morning.
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There's an old saying in Tennessee. I know it's in Texas, probably in Tennessee, that says, fool me once, shame on you. If fool me, we can't get fooled again.

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2: Hello, who's this?
3: Hey, what's up, Envy? It's the real Kev Hart.
2: Yo, Kev Hart, what's up, brother? Get it off your chest.
3: I just wanted to say, I wanted to ask if y'all got the Friendster family boxes that I sent you out a couple weeks ago.
2: Oh. Yes, I did.
4: You did?
2: You remember the box I opened up? I put the hats out there?
4: Oh, yeah.
2: Yeah,
4: sure.
2: We got them. Yep, sure did, brother.
3: All right, thank you. Appreciate that. So if you wouldn't mind, and if you could, if you want to repost that would be dope.
2: Straight ahead. It's the FM. You see the hat right there on the right. The last hat to the right, it should be. Yeah, appreciate you, brother.
3: Absolutely. So again, you know, the movement is Friends Turn Family.
2: Yep, that's it.
4: Oh, I thought it was the fascist.
5: Yeah.
4: I thought it was the fascist. It's not the fascist?
3: No!
4: You should say it is. It might help you sound better.
3: Although it is an FDF too, but no, that's Friends Turn Family. I'm glad you all got it.
4: Yeah, thank you, brother. What's the website? Tell them where to go get it, bro.
3: FriendsTurnFamily.com.
4: Word.
2: All right.
5: Period. Thank you.
2: Thank you, bro.
3: Right. Thank y'all. Have a good day. Have a good morning.
4: Yes,
2: you too,
4: sir.
2: Man. Hello, who's this?
6: Fort Worth Jay.
2: Hey, what's up, brother? Get it off your chest.
6: Good morning, Breakfast Club.
2: Good morning.
5: Good morning.
6: God bless y'all. First of all, that's hilarious. Good morning, beautiful.
5: Yes, sir. Thank you. Good morning.
6: Charlamagne the God.
4: Peace, King.
6: My cowboy brethren. How about them cowboys, bro?
4: How about them cowboys? We're going to bust them Ravens' ass this weekend.
6: Hey, Charlamagne, check this out. Real quick. You got a YouTube song called To the Bowl. It came out between like 91 and 93. Russ Parr and Al Freitas made a song about the Cowboys.
4: To the Bowl?
6: To the Bowl, y'all. To the Bowl.
2: Nobody want
6: to
2: hear that, Jay.
4: To the Bowl.
6: And yo, Envy.
2: Nobody want to hear that. Don't speak to me after you told you shout out the Cowboys.
6: Glad you said some hey, man, Sugar Honey Ice Tea. Listen, Envy.
2: Yes, sir.
6: I was going to hug you about your Ku Klux quarterback. until he got hurt. I don't wish that on nobody, bro. Even though y'all in NFC East, I don't wish that on nobody, bro.
2: But
6: I bet you this much, he won't speak at a Klan rally ever again.
2: Yo, goodbye, Jay. Goodbye, Jay.
6: Neither here nor there. I got to tell you about the OZ Kirk Franklin, man.
2: Go ahead, bro.
4: That record fire, ain't it?
2: It's hard.
6: That record was fire, bro. Look
2: it is.
6: I'm from Riverside, Fort Worth. Kirk Franklin from Riverside, Fort Worth.
2: Mm.
6: Back in the early 90s, Kirk Franklin literally converted so many black teenagers to Christ through his music.
4: That's right. That's right.
6: When he dropped Kirk Franklin in the Family, he had church choirs. You know how like y'all got, we got Ballad of the Bands, HBCU?
2: Yeah, sir.
6: Man, in Fort Worth, Texas, once he dropped Kirk Franklin in the Family, every church choir in Fort Worth, teenage choir, sang all the songs. He literally changed Fort Worth.
4: I've heard that before.
6: Early 90s, listen, in the early 90s, for some reason, that Blood and Crip, Sugar and Ice Tea, hit hard.
2: Mm-hmm.
6: And it really hit hard between like 89 and 93. And y'all got to remember, that's when New Jack City came out, Boys in the Hood,
2: South Central, yep.
6: Society, everybody was Blood and Crip hard in Fort Worth. Charlamagne, this is going to trip you out, bro. We couldn't even wear Cowboys starter jackets in the early 90s.
4: Because of the blue?
2: Because they were trash.
4: We were Super Bowl champions in the 90s. Shut your dumb ass up.
6: Now listen.
4: You won three Super Bowls.
6: Made a whole acronym off of Cowboys.
4: What was it?
6: Trips on West Side banging on young Slavs.
4: Yeah, that's too many words.
6: A Slav is disrespectful to a blood.
4: To a blood, yeah.
6: Mm-hmm. So you couldn't wear... Bro, we in Fort Worth, Texas, and we couldn't wear the Cowboys starter jacket in the 90s.
4: That's crazy. And that's when we was winning. We won three Super Bowls in the 90s.
6: Bruh, hey, 91, 92, 93.
4: So you telling me that Kirk Franklin, you know, was out there doing God's work and changed all that for everybody?
6: Man, Kirk Franklin brought all of us as teenagers. I was born in 1981.
4: Yes, sir.
6: Y'all remember, I called y'all on my 45th birthday.
4: Yes, you sir.
6: Talking about the Frisco Coon stuff.
4: Yes, sir.
2: You don't remember.
4: Listen, we about to play Kirk Franklin right now.
2: Yeah, we're going
4: to
2: play it again. Yeah,
4: we about to play it again. Because all you doing is letting me know that Kirk Franklin's still out here doing God's work.
2: Right. And I've seen a lot of you guys upset with him. Oh, he did a record with Glorilla.
5: Yeah.
2: He did it. No. It's a positive record. Glorilla. It's a gospel good record. It's a feel-good record.
4: Mm-hmm. You know her real name is Hallelujah.
5: Gloria Hallelujah.
4: Her daddy is a pastor, right? Or her mama? Which one?
5: I don't know, but I know she grew up in the church.
4: That's right.
5: And that's her name. Gloria Hallelujah.
4: That's Holy Low featuring... Hallelujah Woods.
2: That's right. Mm. We're going to play it back when we get a second, but that was Get It Off Your Chest, 800-585-1051. We got the latest from Lauren coming up?
1: Yeah, we do got the latest coming up. So, Jay-Z, y'all remember the Jane Doe that accused Jay-Z of sexual assault like 2 years ago now?
2: Yep. That stupid case, yes, lady that said she drove, yes, and the dad, yes, said he would remember driving and, yep, didn't remember driving.
1: Yes. It was like the VMA after party and Diddy's name was brought
2: and
1: up.
2: She was underage and it was like there's no way she would have gotten in.
1: 2 years later, after all of that, she has finally fully recanted her allegations saying she never even met Jay-Z before.
4: Huh? You know what I'm saying?
1: We're going to talk about
4: lock her up. Lock up everybody involved in this.
1: Everybody.
2: She has to have some mental problems. There's no way you just make that ish up.
1: Some
7: of that is giving her a way out.
2: I'm not giving away, but you just don't make up statements like that and
4: we'll
2: be like,
4: I'm
2: going
4: to get into
1: the latest. She gets into that. We'll talk about it in the latest.
2: All right. We'll get to that next.
7: It's all the time.
2: It's The Breakfast Club. Good morning.
8: The Breakfast Club.
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0: DJ NV, Just Hilarious, Charlamagne Tha God. We are the Breakfast Club. 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
10: LL Cool B.
11: Talk to me.
12: Alrighty, y'all. So, first, good morning.
0: Good morning.
10: Peace. LL Cool B.
12: Yes. So, you guys remember we were covering about 2 years ago, the Jane Doe who accused Jay-Z of sexual assault. She said that she was 13 years old and she went to this party here in New York, and her dad came to pick her up. The dad didn't remember certain things.
10: It all fell apart.
12: She did that interview, everything fell apart, and then she had to move forward and dismiss that lawsuit. Mm-hmm. But now she has fully recanted her allegations because Jay-Z is voluntarily dismissing the woman as a defendant in his malicious prosecution lawsuit that he has against Tony Busby, who was the attorney that was representing her. Mm-hmm. Now, the documents were filed yesterday, actually. Now, in these documents, there's a declaration, or like just a statement, basically, from Jane Doe, where she makes some pretty, like, very direct claims, but it's just crazy to hear after the fact and after everything that has happened and has come from that original lawsuit. So she says that her claims are false. She never met Jay-Z. She says that she did disclose certain mental health conditions to her legal team before they publicly named Jay-Z in the lawsuit back in December of 2024. She literally says, Sean Jay-Z Carter never raped me. I have never met or spoken to Mr. Carter. Mr. Carter never engaged in any appropriate conduct toward me whatsoever. There's no truth to any of my claims against Mr. Carter. She says, I understand my false accusations have caused Mr. Carter immense pain, suffering, and damage that can never be fully undone. And she made sure she had to state in here whether or not she was offered any compensation or anything for this, and she says no. Now, she has a new attorney, and what I think is happening is this new attorney...
10: So why does she do it then if she didn't get offered any compensation? Right. I don't believe that.
12: Well, no, I'm
0: she's
12: talking about
0: she's recanting.
12: She's not
0: she's
12: recanting
0: not no
12: because
0: recant.
12: She wasn't offered money. But,
10: oh,
12: yeah.
10: I thought okay. I was thinking from the perspective of somebody.
0: She says she recanted. She didn't get no money to recant.
12: No, we'll get into that. But her new attorney, it's an attorney named James Blair Newman Jr. I think what's happening right now is they know because she's going to have to face a judge because you made these false statements.
10: Mm-hmm.
12: They're
10: trying
12: to basically save her from going to jail at this point. So he says our client maintains that she was a victim of sexual assault, but she was entirely mistaken in her allegations identifying Mr. Carter, and those allegations were false. Mr. Carter did not rape her, sexually assault her, engage in any appropriate conduct towards her, and she has never met him. She sincerely and unconditionally apologizes to Mr. Carter and his family. They reached out to Tony Busby. I know Rolling Stone has a comment from Tony Busby on his new declaration, who was the original attorney.
0: Mm-hmm.
12: And he says, we have multiple lawyers, at least four, who dealt with Ms. Doe long before she met me. She gave the exact same story to each, and if for some reason now she is claiming she lied to us, and the court has new information, that's new information to us.
10: Nah, I think that woman should be put in prison.
13: I ain't trying to hear none of that.
10: The lawyers who pushed that should lose their license and should get prison time as well.
13: How much she mistaked him. Like, no, that's a little specific. That's
12: obviously some mental health issues.
10: The lawyers should have done their due diligence.

0: I drag Hov name through the mud.
1: And you
0: nah,
1: just
0: bro.
1: Remembered that. Mm-mm. Oh, no, it wasn't him.
0: Yeah, you see right. what I'm saying?
1: Yeah, nah. Right, nah.
2: But in the docs, right, like there is actual communication back and forth with her and her dad, the woman, Jane Doe, mm-hmm. where the dad is like, I can't I corroborate this story. I'm right. not going to do that. Like, but this is the crazy part.
0: No, this is the crazy part. The crazy part is the story sounded like Cap from the beginning. We're yeah. not even attorneys. So yeah. imagine somebody walks into your office,
2: yeah.
0: tells you this story. As a lawyer, you should have some discernment to be like, ah, nah, this sounds mm-hmm. like nonsense. Because mm-hmm. if we thought it was nonsense, just hearing it, yeah. come on, man.
3: That I agree sense. With you, but the bad thing about it is it was probably a money play where they thought that Hov would settle out and just right. keep it quiet, right?
2: Yep. Right.
3: And I think they reached out to Hov before they went public, I believe. I'll say allegedly because I don't want to get sued. But the problem is people do this all the time. Mm-hmm. And there is no repercussions. These people should be locked up. Like Charlamagne yeah, said, man. Mental Damn. Health or not, her ass should be in jail.
2: I got those, some
3: those attorneys that didn't do the due diligence, they should be losing their
0: no
3: license.
0: No lawyer should
3: and
0: be
3: they
0: licensed
3: should be sued.
0: To commit fraud.
3: Yes, that's
2: period.
3: Crazy.
2: Now look, speaking of the attorneys, right? She says, well, first of all, this all happened because she said that she saw a Facebook ad in late September or early October 2024 looking for people who were sexually assaulted by Diddy, right? And that's it. She said
3: a Facebook ad.
2: She said the ad triggered her memory of being raped when she was about 13 years old. And she said she clicked the ad, filled out a form, and received a call asking for more information. So, you know, now all this stuff happens and she's telling them the story. Then in October 2024, she says that the lawsuit against Diddy was filed without her knowledge. And she says, remember that NBC interview that y'all talking about, right? Mm-hmm. When she traveled to do that NBC interview, she was given $1,200 in cash by her attorneys for that interview that she did with NBC. Well, basically to travel for that interview that she did with NBC.
3: How much?
2: And she said $1,200. Mm-hmm. And she said her lawyers asked her to take a polygraph test after the news interview due to all of the different discrepancies in her story. She never received the results of the test. From any of this.
3: So she took a polygraph test.
2: Yeah, but it didn't work out well for her. That never came out. Like, all that stuff never came out. But this is just crazy. Like,
1: go to jail.
2: The chain
0: go
2: of
0: to
2: events.
0: Prison.
1: That's it.
0: Lawyers prey upon women
3: That's
0: like
3: not
0: this
3: funny.
0: Because she got mental health issues and they took advantage of her, but I don't care. They all should be in prison.
1: But was it proven that she got mental health issues?
2: Well, she stated here on the record that she
1: can't just be saying.
2: I think when you heard that, if I don't remember, if y'all remember the NBC interview though, she didn't sound all the way together.
0: Well, listen, we can lock her up in a mental health facility. Yeah, either way, she got to go. And once again, the lawyers too. Like, no lawyers should be licensed to commit fraud, man. No. Like, you cannot tell me that woman walked into your office, you heard that story, and you thought that was credible.
3: But even if you're soliciting people to say that you were raped by somebody, right?
0: You see, on Facebook.
3: Mm-hmm. Right, on Facebook, right? Because this happens a lot. People solicit
0: people
3: all the time.
0: People mama's on Facebook.
3: But the whole thing is if you do that, right? Because you know you're going to get everybody that wants to check. Oh, I have.
0: Because they think it's free money.
3: Why don't you do your due diligence?
0: Yes.
3: You're an attorney. No. You have a multi-million dollar firm. Why don't you do your due diligence? You spoke to the pop. The pop said, I don't know what you're talking about. What you talking about?
0: That's right.
3: You should have known from there.
0: You're a lawyer. Your credibility's on the line. Your integrity's on the line. And guess what? Your license is on the line.
1: And they saying all of that happening for Jay-Z, everything that he was, you know, like doing at the time with his daughter, everything. And they was like, you know what? He ain't even going to want all this noise. He going to settle outside of court.
0: You know what the worst part about it is?
1: What?
0: This story is not going to be as loud as the original accusation.
3: No. Not
2: even, that is
0: even,
2: wild.
0: Even with us broadcasting it to our millions of listeners, this story is not going to be as loud as the original accusation because nobody cares about the truth when the lie is more entertaining. Mm-hmm.
3: I hate you.
2: Yep. Well, that is the latest for the hour, y'all.
0: You talking to
1: what boy? The hell? Are you all right?
3: It just really bothers me when it happens. Like, that is really bothers me.
0: I know. This ain't
2: nobody
0: you,
2: cares.
0: Though. This is
2: a y'all.
0: This is a y'all. This ain't a you. This is a y'all, man.
2: Look at the camera and say, I
0: hate y'all.
2: I don't know if she's listening.
0: It's a whole. This is lawyers involved.
3: And I'm not even home, but I could imagine. I remember watching.
0: I get what you're saying. You hate that type.
3: Watching Hov on the red carpet and deciding if he should go on the red carpet or not. And watching his face when his daughter did the thing. Like, I hate it. Like, you ruined that man moment. You took so much money from the pocket. And then it's like, my bad?
0: I get what you're saying.
3: I spent millions of lawyering this. My bad?
2: we'll let you guys know.
0: I hate you. Yeah, it can't just be a my bad with this one.
3: Nah, I hate
2: we'll
3: you.
2: We'll let you guys know how this develops. And there still is that malicious prosecution lawsuit against Tony Busby that Jay-Z has in court as well. Right. Even though, you know, yeah. So we'll keep you guys updated. That was the latest.
3: All right. 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
1: Will Smith, T.I., Donald Glover, Lucky Day, Teddy Swims, and Scottie Pippen.
3: Can we get on some T.I.?
2: Drop a bomb.
0: And some Will Smith, man.
3: Can we get on some T.I. right now?
1: Right.
3: It's the Breakfast Club. Come on. Oh, that's just right. Donkey. Charlamagne, you doing a People's Donkey today?
1: I hate you.
0: Yes, we got time. We can do it. I'll solicit in a minute.
3: All right. 800-585-1051 is Breakfast Club 1.
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0: Happy birthday, T.I.
1: My man Tip, man.
0: Morning, everybody. It's DJ Envy, Jess Hilarious, Charlamagne Tha God. We are the Breakfast Club. Let's get to some front page news.
1: It's Will Smith's birthday, too. I want y'all to pull up on Mr. Nice Guy. I want to hear Mr. Nice Guy this morning.
2: Big
1: Mr.
2: Willie. Nice
0: Guy. All right. Well, let's start off with some quick sports. The Falcons beat the Packers last night, 35-14. What's up, Mimi?
3: Good morning, guys. Front page news is sponsored by Morgan & Morgan, America's largest law firm. So we start this hour with new developments in the case of Nolan Wells. The family and their attorneys, they held a press conference yesterday laying out new evidence from Nolan's cell phone and the state's own autopsy report that they say raises even more questions about what happened to the 18-year-old. So the family, they hired a digital forensic expert to take a deeper look at Nolan's phone and says this examination uncovered new information. Let's listen.
4: The extraction we made of the phone also includes messages after Nolan was dead. That is up until the time we collected the phone. The individuals that are part of this chat group continued talking after he was dead, not understanding that their messages were also syncing onto Nolan's phone. So we have the messages up and through the date and time we collected the phone. And this goes on until the parents come and pick up the phone at about 3 a.m. in the morning.
1: I don't understand why they don't expect people to ask more questions, right?
0: Yep.
1: If you're telling me that the young brother drowned, but then I think I saw an autopsy report, they didn't find no water or nothing in his lungs or throat. Like, don't they realize how much more questions people are going to ask?
0: Absolutely.
1: Wouldn't they be asking questions themselves if you declared a person drowned? But then you're like, well, this don't seem like he drowned.
3: Yeah, and that's a really good point because the family has now released that official autopsy from the Mississippi's medical examiner. And the Crump legal team says the findings do not match that conclusion that Nolan drowned. We have that as well.
5: Lungs. No fluid or debris is within the airways. GI tract. Unremarkable. The stomach is empty. What this means is that there's no water in the stomach. There's no water in the lungs. And there's no water in the throat. And yet, the grand jury, if you read through that, especially at the end, what they want to determine is an accidental drowning. But this is their own medical examination.
1: Did the grand jury have that information before they came to their conclusion?
0: I don't know.
3: This is their own medical examiner report. So the fact that you told the public that it was an accidental drowning, but your report says otherwise, you know, I don't understand.
0: That's crazy.
3: I don't understand. Yeah, and there's another issue the family wants explained, the injuries found on Nolan's body. So Attorney Crump says there was blunt force trauma to the back of Nolan's head and other areas. And the family wants to know what caused it and whether that also played a role in his death. Here is Attorney Crump.
6: Apply your common sense. This is blunt force trauma to the back of the head. I mean, when you barely bump your head, it causes you to be dazed. Can you imagine impact that causes 2-inch length, 2-inch width contusions, bleeding? We have reason to believe that this could be a factor, a significant factor into what happened to Nolan Wells and how he ended up unalive.
1: I'm telling you, those kids will not be able to keep this secret. A person is dead. Nolan Wells is dead. Okay. If they have any type of conscience, at some point in time, they are going to crack and tell everybody what really happened on that island.
3: And the Jackson County DA is pushing back, saying she is standing by the investigation. In a lengthy response yesterday, she disputed several of the claims raised by the Crump team. And she wrote again, if the Crump team genuinely has new information or evidence that Nolan Wells was murdered, they should stop playing games and immediately provide it to me.
1: Well, okay, but isn't it a valid question to say, hey, y'all said this young man drowned, but, you know,
0: we didn't find no water in the lungs.
1: Shows no signs of drowning. I would assume no water in the lungs, no water in the throat is a sign of no drowning, right?
3: Exactly.
1: So answer those questions.
3: Yeah, so Char, I think that we're going to see more play out here. They laid out their case yesterday, and so now it's up to, I guess, the DA in their office to kind of prove otherwise and see what happens here. But we will continue to follow this case because it clearly is very different from the case we laid out earlier this week when we just heard from the Mississippi District Attorney, right? So,
1: hey, I believe in no rest for the wicked. And I don't believe a spirit will rest in peace until it gets justice. So, you know, like I said, them kids are going to have to deal with this. And at some point, one of these kids is going to crack.
3: And finally, switching gears this morning, there may be another recession happening. This one is a sex recession. Nearly 4 in 10 young adults say dating has gotten so expensive, it's getting in the way of their dating and their sex life. And even when money isn't the issue, meeting someone is. Many say that they don't get the chance to meet people or they're afraid of being rejected. And some men, they say that they've stopped altogether. Because about 1 in 3 surveyed say porn has become a replacement for a physical relationship. So the desire is there, but money, opportunity, and rejection is getting in the way. So basically, Gen Z still wants love and sex. They're just, they say dating costs too much, meeting people is hard, and they are afraid of getting rejected.
1: This is why we tell y'all go outside and touch grass.
2: Right.
1: Okay, that's how you touch the mass. Okay,
0: yeah, that's how you touch the chicks.
1: You gotta go outside, look people
0: put
1: in the eyes.
0: Put your phone down.
1: Y'all talk about not having no money. We ain't had no money back in the day, but we had personality. Okay, we knew how to. You gotta make a woman laugh. Okay, you know how to have some intellectually stimulating conversation.
0: Money.
1: Okay, money.
0: No, we went out. We put our phones
1: money.
0: Down.
1: If money was the case, I would have never got no cheeks. I would have been a virgin until I was in my
2: 30s. I know that's right.
1: money. What are you talking about?
0: No.
1: You need no money to get no cheeks? Okay? You got to learn how to go outside and have a conversation with people.
0: That's
1: okay?
0: Right.
1: Recommend some books to a young woman. All right? Mm-hmm. Like I said, learn how to learn some jokes. What happened to your personality? Money?
0: There's so many free things you could do right now that you can go on date night. That's just it's so romantic. You don't need no damn
1: you
0: money.
1: You don't need money.
0: We didn't have no money.
1: Money?
2: You
1: I promise
2: you
1: I'd have been a virgin until I was 35. If it was about money.
0: I wouldn't have been a virgin until I was 35. But
1: I'm saying if it was just about money. Money?
2: Yeah.
1: Nah.
2: They ain't even care that shit. Your ass was dirty. Money.
1: You see what I'm saying?
0: I was 5 foot.
1: Maybe he didn't learn how to wash his ass.
2: Little stinky he was in his 30s.
0: I was 5'4" with glasses and braces.
2: Oh, wow.
0: I look crazy.
2: Yes.
0: My old pictures look crazy.
2: You stank? Absolutely.
0: I did not stink. You cannot smell my ass.
2: If
0: but
2: he was getting bitties, you're damn right.
0: Watch your mouth now. Thank you, Mimi.
3: Yes, that was your front page news, guys. 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
1: This is a good discussion. I know we got to move on, but you think it might be too much stuff on the menu? You know, sometimes you walk into a restaurant and you see too many things on the menu, you should be indecisive.
0: What you mean too many things
1: back in the day,
0: menu.
1: We only had a couple options.
2: Right.
1: Sex, man, woman, or man,
2: now it was like
1: man.
2: So much
1: now so many different things you can order.
0: Oh, people confused.
1: You know what I mean?
0: Number
1: one.
0: Too much on the menu. One comes with two, then two comes with something.
2: It ain't safe. It ain't safe.
0: I get what you're saying.
1: You pansexual, you cissexual, you cisgender sexual, pansexual.
2: Man, people like, I don't want to eat here no more.
1: There's too much going on.
0: Can I just get a woman? That's all I want, man.
1: Or you might be a man that just want a man. I'm just saying the menu used to be a lot simpler. You think it might be a little too complicated nowadays?
2: You ask for one, maybe like, what kind?
7: You'd be like, oh my God, not Mordecai.
0: You said, what kind? All right.
2: Damn.
0: When we come back, the cast of A Different World will be joining us. A Different World sequel series is on Netflix now. All 10 episodes is out on Netflix right now, so you can definitely check that out. All right, so the icon, the legend, Jasmine Guy.
1: That's right.
0: Cree Summer.
1: That's right.
0: And Daryl M. Bell will be joining us. We're going to talk to them. If you are a Different World fan like we were, we're going to talk to them. The Breakfast Club. Good morning. Oh,
2: we are.
0: They're repping pushing that donkey thing. And also, Charlamagne does the people's donkey. 800-585-1051. If you want to give somebody donkey today, call us up right now. That
8: is the Breakfast Club.
1: Peace to the planet. Charlamagne the God here. 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
10: It's time for a look at Tri-State News. Drivers who use the U.S. 41 Twin Bridges should prepare for another lane closure Monday. Kentucky Transportation Cabinet says one lane of the southbound bridge into Henderson will be closed from 9 a.m. until 3, while crews conduct an additional inspection. The work will allow inspectors to access the bridge's substructure and prepare for permanent repairs. Evansville police officers now have new life-saving equipment in their patrol vehicles. 200 trauma kits have been prepared through a partnership involving the Evansville Police Foundation, Deaconess, and students from the Southern Indiana Career and Technical Center. The kits include tourniquets, chest seals, trauma bandages, airways, and trauma shears, giving officers immediate access to critical medical supplies during emergencies. Evansville school officials are reminding motorists to stop for school buses. The EVSC says drivers must stop when a bus has its red lights flashing and stop arm extended. Officials say distracted driving can cause motorists to miss those warnings and put students at risk. Drivers are being urged to pay particular attention during morning and afternoon hours. Mesker Park Zoo could receive more than $1.3 million in capital improvements under Evansville's proposed 2027 budget. Planned projects include improvements to the Discovery Center and Amazonia building, along with paving throughout the property. Zoo is preparing for its 100th anniversary in 2028 while addressing aging facilities across its 50-acre campus. And a downtown Evansville park is getting a major upgrade. New playground equipment is being installed at Caldwell Park as part of a $200,000 investment. Officials say the improvements will provide more opportunities for families and neighbors to enjoy the park together. The Tri-State forecast calls for mostly sunny skies today with a high in the upper 70s. Tonight, partly cloudy skies will become mostly cloudy with a low in the mid-50s. Saturday will be partly sunny with highs in the mid-70s, followed by a mostly cloudy Saturday night and lows in the mid-50s. Sunday will be partly cloudy with highs in the upper 70s. Pleasant, cool, and dry weather continues through the weekend before warmer temperatures and rain chances return by mid-next week.
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2: Morning, everybody. It's DJ Envy, Jess Hilarious, Charlamagne Tha God. We are The Breakfast Club. Lauren LaRose is here as well. We got some special guests in the building.
3: Some icons.
2: That's right. We have Jasmine Guy. She's back. Welcome.
4: Thank
2: we have
4: you.
2: Daryl Bell. And we have Cree Summer.
3: Welcome. That's right.
5: Hey. Thank you.
2: A Different World is back. It returns.
4: Hallelujah.
5: Yes, it is.
2: Oh, my gosh. And we've got a couple episodes that we've seen so far. And I was nervous because this was
6: that.
2: My show, right? This was the show that
6: Speaking
2: made me want to go to Hampton University, wanted me to go to HBCU.
4: Yeah.
2: So when people do a reboot or return, you're always nervous of how are they going to put it together.
6: Yeah.
2: And when I say after watching two episodes,
6: yeah.
2: I wanted to go back to college one more
4: Let's
2: time.
4: Go.
2: Like I did, like the way that they mix. And I'm not saying that because you're there, because Lauren went to Dell State, which is an HBCU. I went to Hampton.
6: Yeah.
2: And we sat out there and we spoke about it for about 30, 40 minutes of how it made us feel.
7: We were late for the segment because they were like, what y'all doing? And I'm like, oh, we reminiscing. I was like, man, I wish I could get that freshman year feeling again.
2: Yes.
7: That first party and like you seeing all the Greeks and like it's literally a whole different world.
2: Walking on campus, having a tour, convocation, the dress code.
7: You had a curfew.
2: I had a curfew. We had a curfew.
7: If we had a curfew. I ain't know about it.
2: Yeah, we had a curfew.
6: So feeling like, didn't pay attention to it.
2: And I love the way that they mix the old cast with the new cast members.
7: So
2: it's something that my kids could watch, but then I can enjoy. So I would say I really enjoy doing the show. Were y'all nervous at all to get that connection to make sure it connected like the original?
4: Well, it was shot with the one camera. More like a movie.
7: Mm.
4: And we did the original on a soundstage with four cameras, you know, like Sanford and Son, like all the sitcoms that we grew up with. And we had a live audience. So I was worried that I wouldn't know if I was landing or not.
2: Mm.
4: Because with a live audience, they laugh or they don't laugh, you know? But it still held its humor. I like the dimensions of the relationships that we've created. I also like that we are organically woven into the fabric of Hillman. You know, Whitley's on the board and Dwayne is a provost and Freddie Brooks is a professor of law. And Papa, you talk. I don't. He's dying to. He's dying to.
6: No.
4: We call him Pontificus. He's dying. Whip it out, Daryl. You know you want to.
6: I that's why I let y'all get the first shot.
4: I know. I appreciate it.
6: You asked one question I plan to talk for the next 45 minutes.
4: That's right.
7: Show you right.
6: I wasn't worried. And I wasn't worried because of a question we were asked from a student radio show at an HBCU. Mm-hmm. And they said, the black community has already claimed a different world as its own.
8: That's right.
6: They asked the new kids, what do you think you can add to the diaspora?
8: Mm-hmm.
6: So even if this new show was a complete flop, it was never going to tarnish the work we had already done.
4: Mm-hmm.
6: So we could step into this with the comfort of saying, for me, it was like putting on your favorite pair of shoes or your favorite pair of jeans and saying, I'm going to put this character back on. Let's see what we want to do with it.
8: Mm-hmm.
6: Ron went off and got married, had a son, lost his wife to cancer.
8: Mm-hmm.
6: And now he's a single father raising his son on his own. And that's a lot to really deal with. And you're going to see that play out over the 10 episodes. And it was a lot of fun. And then to see all these beautiful young artists that have come to the table. When I sit next to Jasmine, I say, you know, we met the school days in 1987.
8: Wow.
6: Here we are 40 years later, and this is my sister right here.
7: Mm-hmm.
6: So with me and Kadeem and Jazz, I said to all the kids, here you are in Atlanta, where we started at 20-something years old. Hold on to each other, because 40 years from now, y'all going to be family too.
8: Mm-hmm.
6: And so to see what I told them on day one, they all said, you know, I was the first new cast member they met. I took them all to dinner on the very first night I met them. And I said, your only obligation is to do the best work you can and have a good time. My only obligation is to be to all of you what Glenn Turman, Mary Alice, Lou Myers, Debbie Allen, Diane Carroll, Patti LaBelle, Lena Horne, and all the other legends were to us.
8: Wow.
6: They wrapped their arms around us, and notwithstanding all of their success, they made us feel at home. And I think we all did.
3: Mm. What exactly did this new show have to get right for each of y'all to agree to want to do it again?
6: A contract and a check.
4: I smell that emotion. Because we have been hearing this for decades.
7: We're
4: doing a reboot. We're
7: an easy
4: layup, I have to say.
7: Yeah.
4: But yeah, they had been dangling it in front of us for so long. You know, everyone kept saying, you know, we're going to bring it back. We're going to bring it back. And then you get to Mark 39.
7: Mm.
4: And someone says you're going to bring it back. And you say, that's
0: There's no way. It's been 39 years.
4: We'll believe you.
0: Yeah, we'll believe it when we sign the contract. Mm-hmm. And also as an actor, I think I was 19 when I started A Different World. Mm-hmm. Now I'm in my mid-50s with two babies. Mm-hmm. You never get to go back and play a character 39 years.
3: That's right. Mm-hmm. When y'all heard they were bringing it back, what was y'all first reaction to those?
0: We didn't believe it.
3: Okay.
0: Yeah, because like I said, everyone's been saying, you should bring it back. And Debbie, God bless Debbie Allen, had been trying to bring it back.
4: Mm-hmm. For
0: and
4: decades.
0: For decades she was trying to bring it back. And then Daryl was trying to bring it back.
3: Yeah.
0: And everyone just kept saying no. Mm-hmm. So finally, when they said they were bringing it back, we all kind of said, we'll believe it when we sign on the dotted line.
6: Look, if I'm going to be real transparent, one of the things that I was concerned about when they brought it back is they were bringing it back without Susan Fales Hill.
0: Yeah. Mm-hmm. Yeah.
6: And Deb was there, but I didn't know Felicia Pryor, and I didn't know what it would be like. And she's done a fantastic job. You know, she was very open to all of us. We had a lot of input, as much input as we could over the characters and some of the arcs. And I wish there was a way that we could have done everything we wanted. But part of what this show, if there's anything this show is confined by, it's they only have 10 episodes. Mm-hmm. We had 25 episodes and 6 seasons. So that gives you a lot more runway to do more things and take your time to develop more. And some of the reactions have been, it's just over too fast.
0: Yeah. Mm-hmm. Yeah.
6: So that's why we need a season two. So,
4: okay. Would you extend it to an hour episode, or would you extend it to a 12 or 15, 30 minute arc?
6: An hour. I would do 10 episodes.
4: Do the episode longer.
0: Like that's what I think. You can keep 10. Just give us an hour.
7: I was like, it's over already?
4: Yeah. Yeah.
3: Can you do that with that style of show, though? With like the live audience? Like, it's more.
2: No, we don't have a live audience. The only problem I would say with that is, and I agree, right, because I love watching it, that a lot of these young kids now, they watch things fast, right? Like my daughter watches YouTube on times 2 speed, right?
0: I know. Right, you know? I have 2 daughters and they have the attention spans of a tsetse fly because of this that they're doing all day. And then I was even told by someone, it was so disparaging, that they were encouraging writers to consider when you're creating that the audience is going to look at the screen and then back down to their phone. And so keep that in mind.
4: While they're watching TV.
0: Yes. So this is what
2: even songs,
0: we've become.
2: Even music, you know,
0: yes.
2: Back in the day, you would hear a 5-minute song.
0: Yes, right.
2: And you would rock out. You listen to old Michael Jackson, they got 7-minute songs.
0: Prince
2: rock
0: has a 5-minute outro.
2: And you know every last minute to the outro, but now songs are a minute and 45.
3: Well, then that's people sit around and watch podcasts for 2 hours.
4: Is
3: so you just don't know where you're
2: You're right.
7: I think if it's good, it can work. And that was the first thing I thought when I watched that first episode and the credits came up. I thought I like skipped it on accident. So I went back. I'm like, oh no, it didn't even feel like the 30 minutes. Like,
2: yeah.
7: It
2: felt
7: so fast. So,
4: and there are a lot of storylines in this new version. You have a lot of characters. Yeah.
2: Yes.
4: There are 10 of us.
6: Yeah. So the 4 OGs and then the 6 newbies and then all of the characters that fill in the university around them. And then our extended family with Glenn Turman.
0: Oh, the OGs
6: Dawn
0: came
6: Lewis,
0: back.
6: AJ Sanders,
4: Jada
0: came back. Charlie. Back.
2: All right, we have more with the cast of A Different World. Jasmine Guy, Cree Summer, and Daryl Bell. When we come back, it's The Breakfast Club. Good morning.

0: ENVY, Jess Hilarious, Charlamagne Tha Guy. We are the Breakfast Club. Lauren LaRose is here as well. We're still kicking in with a cast of A Different World. It's on Netflix right now. Jasmine Guy, Cree Summer, and Daryl Bell. Charlamagne?
1: What would Freddie think about activism in the social media era?
2: Oh, I think she would be so torn up because, you know, one of her greatest pursuits is the truth. Mm-hmm. And I think to be a compassionate, human-loving person, it's very hard with social media. Mm-hmm. It's making us so apathetic.
1: Man.
2: I mean, you can watch so many atrocities and just dead inside, right? Mm-hmm. You could swipe atrocities all day.
3: Mm-hmm.
2: And I think that's...
3: Their channel's dedicated
2: to
3: it.
2: Yeah, yeah. And people can't get enough of it. And I think it's stopping us from... connect. You know, it's the irony is, you know, it's supposed to connect us, but I think it's really disassociating us. Mm-hmm. So I think Freddie would probably be protesting against it. She'd probably say, brothers and sisters, put your phones down and look each other in the eye.
1: Mm-hmm. This is a question for all of y'all. When y'all came back to these characters, right, did you recognize them immediately, or did y'all have to figure out who they became?
2: No, I think I recognized it immediately. But what we all had to do, because I know we keep reiterating, is that it's a sequel. So we're not rebooting anything, and that it's filmed differently, right? When you've got four cameras and it's a sitcom, everything is so big and over the top. And you get to single cam, it's so intimate. So I think everyone kind of had to center and drop down into a more realistic version of our characters, which as an actor is just fun. Mm-hmm. It's challenging. And like I said, we are evolving. We evolved, like you said, we've lived enough life. We evolved with them. But I mean, I don't think those characters ever left us. Not for a second.
1: What about you, Jasmine? Yeah.
4: I know her very well. And I said, okay, so who would Whitley be in her 50s? And how would she react to what's happening to her? Mm-hmm. So when the show ended, Whitley was pregnant. So Dwayne and I have two older kids in their 30s. And then we had an oops baby with Deborah. And she's now a freshman at Hillman. And I think Whitley is feeling, who am I? I've been with Dwayne for most of my life, 40 years, and now my kids are gone. I don't have my, I'm not in charge of my beauty empire or whatever.
2: Glitter by Gilbert,
4: thank you. I'm like, what's the name of my empire?
2: She asks me every time.
4: It's hard to say.
2: It's okay, baby.
4: Okay. And I think she's going through a little loss. And when Whitley is afraid or insecure, she slashes before she can be slashed. Mm. And I already knew that about her. And she is going at it with her daughter, who is not representing the way she wants. And she's bougie. Mm. You know, so there's a lot of that same
0: not the
4: Whitley.
0: Daughter's bougie, the mama bougie.
4: Mama's bougie. Yeah, okay. Yeah. So she wants her looking right, acting right.
0: Yes.
4: She starts twerking in the middle of the homecoming march. Horrifying, you know. And
0: but
4: she has legacy.
0: That's the Whitley we know.
4: That's who she is.
0: When the girl said, and I won't give away, when the roommate said, I'm from Compton, and you was like, watch, I'm like, oh, that's Whitley. Yeah. That's Whitley Whitley.
2: That was,
4: and
2: my
4: I grill her. Yeah. I grill that girl.
0: Mm-hmm.
4: Rashida. That's a colorful name.
2: She's from Connecticut.
3: Oh, Lord. Well, see, that's one of the things that they've been emphasizing, that it's not a reboot, it's a dramedy.
0: Mm-hmm.
3: And so in tone, a lot of people have said, you mean like Bel Air. Mm-hmm. And there's some truth to that, particularly since our showrunner, Felicia Fry, wrote on Bel Air, right? And the only, the major distinction is Bel Air didn't have any of the original performers come back and reprise their roles where we do. But so at the same time, and I've already seen reviews that have said, even though they call it a dramedy, they still found a lot of humor in it, which we like, because we thought it might have gone too far dramatic. And I'm glad that it was infused with comedy. So in that sense, it was easier to find because the storylines warranted a different tone. You know, Ron is talking to his son, Shaquille, and neither of them have dealt with the grief of losing their, you know, wife and mother.
0: Yeah.
3: And part of what I love about that relationship, it is very much like Deion Sanders and Shedeur Sanders, where it's manager and star athlete, but you got to be father and son at the same time. So there are a lot of layers to that, and that helps you get into the real of what's going on.
1: You know, another thing I love, Daryl, and you think about it as you get older, right? The relationship that Ron and Dwayne had on the show. Like, we don't see, like, many complicated, layered black male friendships on TV now. Why do you think that is?
3: Well, one, I talk about this a lot. I forget there was a watchdog organization. They did a study and they said white males represent 34% of the population, but they represent 84% of all the images on film and television. Mm, wow. That's because content reflects leadership. Mm. So if you look at all the CEOs at the studios, they're mostly white men. So when you say our stories don't see there from black men, because who's thinking
1: about us?
3: Yeah, exactly. Yeah. Right. So there's that part. Fortunately, and it's interesting because with Ron and Dwayne, I always say A Different World is a love letter to black women, directed and produced by a black woman, head writer, black woman, starring black women. You know, Diane Carroll talked about in her entire career, it was the first time she had ever been on a show written, produced, and starring black women, you know? And Kadeem and I always talked about women were writing for us, and there were times when Ron would say to Dwayne, I don't even know who you are. I was like, hey!
2: That's funny.
1: but
2: you played it so well.
3: Yeah, right.
2: Yeah.
3: But then Reggie Rock was there. So Reggie Rock Blythewood came on and he's Reggie Rock Blythewood and Gina Blythewood are executive producers on the show as well and consultants. Reggie's going through the same thing. They have a son who's a D1 caliber athlete who's at an HBCU. And he said, I want to get this right. This relationship, I want Ron and Dwayne to be right. I want Shaquille and Ron to be right. And sadly, there was an entire storyline with Ron and Dwayne that didn't make it.
5: Wow.
3: Because, again, there wasn't enough time. There's so many other storylines with all the other characters.
4: We don't have enough time for this answer.
2: Yeah, Daryl, God pontificate.
4: I got a plane to catch.
2: Jesus Christ.
3: I can't help it if I have vision.
4: Interesting and articulate.
3: But,
1: I'm asking about the relationship between
3: I know that they're going to try to explore more of that in the second season.
4: I also like the relationship when with, can I say the guest stars now?
2: Yes, yeah. You can.
4: Okay.
2: You can.
4: So Joe Martin comes on as Byron Parks and we haven't seen him since the wedding. Mm-hmm. And he was totally disrespected and just disappeared. So I was happy he was coming back. He is a senator now. And Whitley goes to him because she's on the board for help with funding for the school behind Dwayne's back.
1: I know he's still traumatized.
4: He was like, why would you do that and not tell me, you know? And so there's some male shade on the show. And it is good.
3: He comes
4: between
3: back
4: Joe and between Byron Parks and Dwayne Wayne.
5: Yep.
4: And I love the relationship with Glenn Turman.
5: Yeah.
4: So there are male relationships that are really explored on the show. And it's interesting to me because we always see it with women. They're either fighting or they're all booed up or they're commiserating. But it layers the show in a way that I think is more interesting.
2: And the young cast, too, with our first openly queer character. And he's with the boys and it ain't a thing.
6: Mm-hmm.
2: Right? Everybody is just together having a beautiful time.
6: All right, we have more with the cast of A Different World. Jasmine Guy, Cree Summer, and Daryl Bell. When we come back, it's The Breakfast Club. Good morning.
7: This is the real one, baby.
8: I'm telling you.

0: Jess Hilarious, Charlamagne Tha Guy. We are The Breakfast Club. Lola Rose is here as well. We're still kicking in with a cast of A Different World. It's on Netflix right now. Jasmine Guy, Cree Summer, and Daryl Bell. What are your thoughts on white students joining a black organization built by black people for black people, but infiltrated by white people? What are your thoughts on, especially since you're an alpha?
1: Okay. So infiltrated carries with it context
0: a negative
1: that
0: connotation.
1: May not
0: okay.
1: always be true.
2: They colonized.
1: Yeah. And yes.
3: That's even worse.
1: And one of the things I can tell you,
4: if
1: you look at all the Divine Nine with all the white members on both sides, mm-hmm. one of the things you can say, if their goal was infiltration, they have failed miserably, mm-hmm. right? For those folks, everybody knows, for all of the interracial relationships, for those who are not of color, that fit in our community, you know when it's authentic and when it's not. You can't pass the black card smell test if you ain't for real. If you go back, and this is where I was headed, when Dr. King was jailed and he was talking to the police, he said, y'all's interests are more aligned with us, because they were talking about the fact, we're out here for equality and job. It's black, brown, and poor people. Where do you think y'all fit? And so most of the white folks that go to black schools, they go where they get the most money locally. And oftentimes, that's an HBCU. Mm-hmm. It's an economic decision. And if you look at that as a political coalition, there are so many more benefits. If black, brown, and poor people, which is more white folks than they like to think, voted along their own self-interest. Mm-hmm. And that's something you just don't see. So I have found every white sorority sister in a D9 organization and every white brother, they've been for real. Now, if you really want to know where all of these organizations have been challenged, which is a whole nother conversation, it's when a trans man wants to pledge or a trans woman wants to play.
2: We're getting too deep.
0: There we go.
1: That's what I, bro. That's what I told you. That's.
0: But if that was the case, which, where did they pledge?
1: Those are real world conversations that all these organizations are dealing with today.
3: Oh, really?
1: Yes.
4: Yeah. Today.
1: Yes. 100%.
0: I've never heard that one, but maybe.
1: I'm telling you. For real, that's real talk. And wait.
5: Can I interrupt you?
1: Yeah,
5: do you remember there are other people on the panel?
1: You okay, thank you. Your microphone right there.
5: Okay.
4: The nerve.
5: The inverse of not allowing microphone. White people to join a frat or a sorority is, to me, perpetrating what was already done to us. Mm-hmm. And is that the same for the Lynx or Jack and Jill? If somebody is white, maybe that white person grew up with black people and wanted to be in Jack and Jill. And I've heard this argument, well, this was created for black people because we weren't allowed. So is the inverse of that, okay, we weren't allowed, so now y'all aren't allowed. And where is that? Why are we still talking in slave language? Mm. I'm a mulatto. My kid's an octoroon. But I'm not a slave anymore, and neither are we. And I don't like the adaptation of a colonization.
2: Colonization.
5: When that system is wrong, how we have been deprived and raised is wrong. So why are we perpetuating that very system?
2: And it does feel like for black people, there's more of a barrier of entry to get into their organizations. You know what I mean?
4: Correct. Yes,
2: to break
4: right.
2: into their societies. Mm-hmm. Like it's a tougher barrier of entry for us.
4: Sure.
2: If at all.
1: All that's real. But if you look at time, of all the things white folks want about black culture, it's not to live in black neighborhoods and black spaces. Full stop. I grew up in all boys.
2: Not with us in them.
4: That's no, they saying. Come and they gentrify. They come and they gentrify. That's what I'm saying. People are scared they're going to come and gentrify the HBCU campuses.
1: And no, I think there's a greater fear of our institutions not being supported by us than white folks pushing us out.
5: Okay, there was a paper bag test to get into a black school.
1: Bag, well, yeah.
5: Yes, and school days was about that.
1: There's color.
5: And where does the colorism come from?
1: Our folks, we are aggressively agreeing.
5: No, we're not. It comes from the slave plantation. Mm. And why are we perpetuating ideas that were wrong then and wrong now? Who was in the big house? Who were the house?
4: The light skin.
5: Right.
4: The high yellow.
5: And why are we perpetuating that? When I did School Days, I was shocked. I was like, this light skin, dark skin thing is a dated, I thought it was a dated thing.
3: I wish it wasn't.
4: Yeah.
2: So we took on their caste system, is what you said.
5: Yes. Yeah. And continue to.
3: Well, that's how they kept us there.
1: That's why we're celebrating the new, different world.
5: That's right.
4: This conversation, y'all go through in episodes like and different things.
0: I tell Charlamagne all the time, my dad is 84 years old, right? He looks at white people differently than we look at white people.
1: Yes.
0: He does not trust white people, right?
5: Right.
0: And the reason he doesn't trust
2: white people.
0: Yeah, he doesn't, but...
2: you know what he called him.
1: Yeah.
5: I thought of three things.
0: Right. But the reason he doesn't is because my dad served in the military with other white people.
1: Yeah.
0: And he remembers them coming out the barracks and then going to a restaurant and they say, no, you can't eat here. You gotta stay outside.
5: That's right.
0: And he watched the people that he served with go in there and eat.
5: Yeah.
0: Same thing when they went to a water fountain. You know, there was a water fountain where he couldn't drink it back then.

0: Well, the disparity.
1: I was just trying to talk about the lack of awareness of what we are doing to ourselves when we start acting like that, acting like them. That was my main point.
2: You're not wrong.
3: Yeah. Mm-hmm. But these are the conversations that's needed, and this is why
2: this is what Different World is back.
3: Different World is back.
2: That's right.
3: Premieres right now. It's out right now.
0: Come
3: so you
0: on.
3: Can definitely check your first episode.
2: But I want to tell y'all too, make sure y'all pre-order Jasmine Guy's memoir, A Different Girl. Comes out February 9th, written by her daughter, Amani.
0: What's up, Amani?
2: Make sure y'all go pre-order that
3: as well.
2: Before
3: then, hopefully,
0: we're not
3: right?
0: popping
3: That's right.
0: Absolutely, because Charlamagne got me my book deal.
3: That's right. So you'll be back
0: He's my mentor.
4: Oh, I love it. I love the title of the book, too.
3: Well, there you have it. It's Jasmine Guy, Daryl Bell, Cree Summer. Thank you for joining us.
0: Thank you so much. Nice to meet you guys.
1: I love the breakfast.
0: Yeah,
3: it's the Breakfast Club. Good morning.

Finish. I like a gangster making more than 10 figures. Yeah. I'm a down. Riding with you in the spag. Only with the hitters for his girl. He a tricker calling up a trap phone. Where you at? Show me where you spin a block on your ops. Hanging out the drop, screaming at the cops. 12. What we doing? Show me where your hood is.

0: phone making, think he landed. Bossed up. Who you playing with? Right, playing.
1: Well, I tell you one thing. What happened? Who cursed?
2: No, I was just saying the mics is up.
3: This one, this crazy one over here.
2: I didn't know.
1: Nah, because that spin that was hitting on us. Yeah, I don't know why. Maybe because it's Friday?
4: I'm sorry, yo.
2: Damn. All the DJ was doing a little dance.
1: I'm so sorry, Red
2: was like, sorry.
1: But salute to Jasmine Guy, Cree Summer, and Daryl and Bell from a Different World, yes. Man. The sequel is on Netflix right now.
4: That's right. I watched the first two episodes. It is fire.
1: It's dope.
4: Yeah,
1: Vengeance
4: man.
1: Night.
3: It's dope. Well, let's get to the latest with Lauren.
4: Lauren becoming a straight fat.
3: She gets them from somebody that knows somebody.
1: She gets the details.
5: I'm the homegirl that knows a little bit about everything.
1: She be having the latest on you.
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1: Sometimes you have facts, sometimes you have details, sometimes you have a little bit of everything.
4: Well, it's the latest.
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1: Top Dog Law.
2: Alrighty, y'all. So let's kick off this latest. Loud. Sending a congratulations to Bun B because it was announced that he is adding a fourth location to his Chill Burgers empire.
4: Congratulations.
2: So this will be another Houston area location. And this new Houston location will actually be the first Chill Burger location with late night hours. So congratulations to Bun B as he expands his empire.
1: Bun B. Mm-hmm. I'm gonna tell you something. The Chill Burger is as good as advertised. After all these years, I finally got a Chill Burger over the summer. Cause I had Trill Burger cater the good sister Dolly Bishop's wedding. So at the after, you know how they call it.
2: Yeah.
1: I'm about to say the repass, but
3: it was an after party.
1: When the wedding over. And Trill Burger was great.
2: Yeah.
1: Trill Burger's really good.
3: Trill Burger's really good, yes.
2: All right. Now shifting gears a bit. So we talked about Jay-Z in the last latest, and I told you guys that the woman, the Jane Doe, who accused him of sexual assault almost 2 years ago now, fully recanted her statement, saying she had never even met Jay-Z. But there's one part of this I do want to mention. You guys mentioned last latest that story won't get amplified as much as all the other stories. Well, there was a story that was recently amplified. Jay-Z, the headlines were Jay-Z lost appeal to revive.

0: 5 extortion defamation lawsuit against Tony Busby. So when that lawsuit was dismissed, remember Jay-Z filed an extortion lawsuit and separately a malicious practice lawsuit against Tony Busby, because he's like, nah, I'm taking this to the first extent, even though a judge already dismissed her claims because obviously it wasn't tracking. Well, I just want to mention that when that was dismissed at the time, the judge only did that because the judge is like, there's no proof that Tony Busby didn't know that her claims weren't correct or weren't founded at the time that he sent you that extortion letter. Remember that crazy letter that Jizzy got?
1: But isn't he a lawyer? Like, shouldn't lawyers have some level of discernment?
0: Well, Tony Busby and team said that they did their due diligence to up until that point when things kind of took a turn. But now, because of that statement that we just talked through, the declaration that Jane Doe made, where she says she says in her own words, nothing was ever investigated. She says that there were certain lawyers that represented her that she hadn't even met before. There were certain questions they didn't ask her when she told them that she had suffered, you know, from certain medical mental illnesses. They never asked her about them. They never asked how it affected her memory. There's just a lot of things that did not happen.
2: I wonder why Hov is not suing Busby and him.
0: That's what I'm saying. So he sued him for extortion first, and then malicious practice. The extortion lawsuit was dropped, and everybody was like, "Up, see, Jay-Z didn't even have no leg to stand on in that." But now, because of Jane Doe's claims, he can go back to
2: that's a what I'm asking. Yeah, he can resue and do
0: he
2: it.
0: He can take this because it was filed in New York. He can take that over to California and say, "Well, look, she's saying that there was none of the investigations were done." So
1: because you know, if Busby and them are saying they did their due diligence and they couldn't find out she was lying, doesn't it show their incompetence? If you did your due diligence on a person and this lie got through, doesn't that show their incompetence as lawyers?
0: Yeah, and they try to make it seem like once her story began to get shaky and things didn't add up, that's when they decided to just dismiss the lawsuit.
2: Seems like Hov should be entitled for some compensation, especially lawyer fees.
0: Here we go.
2: I got to pay all these millions of dollars for lawyer fees, and you didn't do your due diligence the right way where you could tell she was lying.
1: Yeah, man.
2: I got to pay millions.
1: Yeah, man. Situations like this can't just be a my bad. An example needs to be made. Screech need a body. Okay.
0: Oh, God.
1: Like, no, for real. People should not be allowed to make false accusations, damage your reputation, and then say, my bad, 2 years later. If you waste the court's time and file false accusations, you need to be punished.
3: Yes. And he's talking about her mental health. What about Jay's mental health now?
1: Word
3: after
1: up.
3: All of that.
2: That's what I said earlier. Yeah. Crazy. Blue needs another painting on the wall. They should be able to get that money.
1: Listen, I don't care. And I don't care if the young woman is broke. Something has to happen to you because situations like this cause damage to your reputation and finances. And the lawyers who took the case, they should lose their life.
2: Yeah, the lady, absolutely. Yeah, cool. But the lawyers who took that case.
0: But with,
1: no lawyer should be licensed to commit fraud.
2: And time. He got money and time.
0: That'll be the next update, is what is going to happen, not even just in the opinion of the people, but how the courts are going to handle these attorneys now, because this woman has documented very in detail about what did not happen that should have happened, because these attorneys were supposed to be acting in good faith. So.
1: And if she does have mental health issues, then she was preyed upon. And a woman like this who had mental health issues and was taken advantage of by lawyers, hey, all of y'all got to go to prison. Okay? Something. There got to be some type of punishment. Something has to happen, okay?
0: Yeah.
1: No lawyer should be licensed to commit fraud, man. Yeah. Or take advantage of people with mental health issues to push cases like this.
2: Over. He got time and energy and money. He should go at him. Yes, absolutely.
0: I'm sure he will.
3: Okay.
2: We'll see. Hope he will.
0: Yeah, we'll see. You are envy. You hate somebody.
3: I'm waiting for the tagline.
0: Well, that latest with Lauren LaRosa was brought to you guys by Top Dog Law. Top Dog Law is built for tough cases. So go see how much a case may be worth. It's topdoglaw.com.
1: Top Dog Law would have never took this case. I'm telling you right now, that Jane Doe wouldn't have stood a chance with Top Dog Law. Top Dog Law, when they say they do their due diligence, they'd have been like, hell no, get your crazy ass up out of here.
3: Right.
1: Now, I would like to say Donkey of the Day is up next. It's the people's donkey. You can call up right now and give somebody the credit they deserve for being stupid. But it is also Mr. Will Smith's born day. Okay?
3: Yes.
1: So let's get one of my favorite Will Smith records on.
2: What's that, Summertime?
1: It's not summer anymore.
0: The Wild Wild West.
1: No.
0: No, it's that record where he be rapping. I know which one he about to pull out.
1: Mr. Nice Guy, man.
0: Is this where he mentioned Wendy?
1: Yes.
3: Y'all been sleeping on
1: Big Willie, and I'm sick of it. I'm sick of y'all acting like Will Smith don't have bars. Okay, I am a Pinkett Smith Winfrey Knowles Carter. That is my last.
2: Is that in the system?
1: Okay, let's play Will Smith, Mr. Nice Guy. All right? It's The Breakfast Club.
4: The Breakfast Club. Your mornings will never be the same.
1: Life's messy. Kids, backpacks, snacks. That's happy chaos. Good thing the 2026 Nissan Rogue was built and tested for moments real families actually have, and room for whatever the day throws your way. That's how memories get made.
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6: 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He's a nice guy.
7: How you doing?
6: He's a nice guy.
7: Good to see you.
6: He's a nice guy.
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2: Donkey of the day for Friday, September 25th is the People's Donkey. You know, every Friday, we open up the phone lines and we allow you, the people, to give somebody the credit they deserve for being stupid. So, good morning. Who's this?
3: Trisha.
2: Hey, Trisha. Who you want to get the biggest hee-haw to?
3: I want to give the biggest hee-haw to that girl that ruined Jay-Z and, I mean, his relationship with his wife, his kids, like, the world. That's not right.
2: It's not right, man. If y'all just tuning in, the Jane Doe who accused Jay-Z of sexual assault fully recanted her story. She said there's no truth to any of my claims. She said she's never even met or spoke to Jay-Z.
3: I think it's wrong. And another thing that really makes me upset is I'm really big on mental health and wellness. And for her to blame that on mental health, that's wrong.
2: Yeah, I have two sons.
3: Mm-mm.
2: Go ahead. You have two sons. Oh no, I get what you say. I mean, listen. If she does have mental health issues, then she needs to be locked away in a prison. But those lawyers need to be locked away too, because you should not have a license to be able to practice, you know, committing fraud. And for me, no lawyer should be licensed to commit fraud. And I just think there got to be consequences to this. Like, you can't just let things like this just, yeah, you know, be swept under the rug after they happen. No, it can't. Yeah. You can't ruin my life and then be like, my bad.
3: You know exactly. I mean? No, no. Exactly.
2: No.
3: No, you don't do that. And, you know, when it comes to mental health and wellness, I mean, I'm really big on it. I mean, I even created an app for it.
2: Ooh, what's the app?
3: Oh, my app is called Your Bright Spot. Like, it starts, I release it on October 1st, but it's called yourbrightspot.org.
2: Where you calling from?
3: I'm calling from Texas, but I'm from the Bronx.
2: Well, you know, I do my I do a mental wealth expo every year. I'm doing my 6th annual mental wealth expo on World Mental Health Day, October 10th in Newark, New Jersey. And I bring together some of the best psychiatrists and therapists and spiritual leaders, just mental health professionals from all walks of life. And it's a free event. So, you're more than welcome to join us.
3: Yeah, I was actually trying to get with you. I sent emails and stuff. I have, like, the whole rundown of the app. It has everything that you mentioned, breathing, the breath work, the meditation.
2: Ooh.
3: The app has all of that, and it's got an AI companion that learns you over time.
2: I'm going to put you on hold. Eddie, get our information, Eddie. Thank you for calling. Good morning. Who's this?
4: Shanice from Boston.
2: Who you want to get the biggest hee-haw to?
4: The biggest hee-haw goes to those four people in St. Louis that beat up a 67-year-old man after a little fender bender. They were caught on camera and they were stupid, trying to talk to the news after it.
2: What you mean they beat up? Why they beat up the man?
4: Because he drove into the back of their car.
2: And that turned into a fist fight?
4: It turned into them dragging him, a retired man. He's an old man. They was all beating on him.
2: I wish he'd have shot him.
4: Well,
2: no, for real, I don't like stuff like that.
4: He got hospitalized.
2: He's in the hospital.
5: Yeah,
6: what city was
5: like,
6: that?
5: Damn, St. Louis.
6: St. Louis?
4: St. Louis. Four people charged. Is that Jeff?
5: Yes. Hey, girl.
4: Hey, my Aquarius queen. How are you?
5: I'm good. Thank you for bringing awareness to this story.
4: I love you too.
2: I love you more. Do you know the people's names, the guys' names?
5: That's crazy.
6: Yeah, I'm looking it up.
4: No, I don't know the people's name.
2: Oh, I see it. Hold on. I'm looking at it right now. Four charged in beating of 63-year-old
4: man. Yes, I was hoping you gave it to them yesterday. I was really hoping you gave it to them yesterday.
2: I'm just hearing the story. Mary Moore, Davion Alfred, Tamara Logan, and Martinez Logan all taken into custody Monday, and they've all been charged in the beating of a 63-year-old driver after a car crash. Was it a man or a woman they beat up? A man?
4: It was a man, a retired man. Yeah.
6: Damn.
5: Yeah, locked their goofy asses up.
2: God damn.
5: Yeah.
6: You see them? They look like they should be in jail for a little bit.
4: They should be right in jail.
6: They need to get their head done, too. All of them.
2: Yeah, that one with the blue highlights, boy. Yeah. They need to keep her forever. They don't need to be on the street.
5: But look, that's the crazy thing. They ain't no damn insurance.
2: Man. See, I didn't even want to watch this video.
6: You seen the video?
2: Yeah, it popped up.
6: I got press play now.
5: Yeah, and that's why they asked right where the hell they deserve to be.
2: I wish he'd have shot
4: them. Where they should be at. But shout out to Boston, the city of champions.
2: Yes.
5: Shout out to Boston.
2: Cowards,
4: thank
2: man.
4: Thank you, guys.
2: I hate cowardly acts like that. Good morning. Who's this?
7: Man, what's up? It's Mike from NY.
2: Mike, who want to get the biggest hee-haw to?
7: Yeah, I want to give it to Donald Trump, man, for turning the economy. Bro, he got to get the donkey of the day.
2: Tell us more. The floor is yours.
6: No cursing, though.
7: Well, yeah, man, these gas prices is through the roof. The market is crazy. Food is up. Nobody's making money. Everybody's hurt right now.
5: Yeah.
2: Well, I think that it's been crystal clear. It's crystallized that elections have consequences. So we got the midterm elections coming up in 6 weeks.
7: Yes, yes. We need everybody to get out and vote, man. And you guys are doing tremendous. I listen to you guys all day, every day. I mean, I called the other day. I'm Mike with MRV Enterprise Pro. Can I give a quick shout out to my girl and my daughter?
2: Absolutely.
7: Yeah, I want to shout out my girl again, Rochelle Ann Lawrence, and my daughter, Malaya Ray Victor. I love you guys. And you guys stay blessed, man. Keep doing your thing.
2: We appreciate you, brother. We got Angie Nixon joining us next hour, too. She's running for senator in Florida. Good morning. Who's this?
8: It's Zoe from St. Louis.
2: Zoe from St. Louis. Who you want to get a biggest hee-haw to?
8: Man, I want to get, can I get two big hee-haws?
2: Go ahead, sir.
8: I want to get first hee-haw to the state of Florida. The second hee-haw, I'm going to get to Desmond Wilcox.
2: Well, hold on. You got to explain why. Why the state of Florida getting the biggest hee-haw?
8: Nah, the state. All right, my bad. But the state of Florida, I don't understand how they doing their system up there about the kids. It don't make sense. One person, my kid's mother, my daughter's mother, she's up there fighting for her son. He's trying to keep him. He don't want to stay with him. But at the same time, he mistreat him and everything else. When he was with him, he was with him for 2 years. He get the biggest hee-haw in Florida. You make her neglect her other kids, and I don't understand why. That is just crazy to me.
2: Damn. Well, thank you for calling, sir.
8: That's crazy. Yes, sir. Appreciate it.
2: Yes, sir. Let's take one more. Good morning. Who's this?
9: Man, this is Rich in the Park from South Carolina, man.
2: What part of South Carolina are you calling from?
9: Man, Columbia, South Carolina.
2: 803 Metro. That's home team right there. Who you want to get the biggest hee-haw to?
9: Man, who I want to give a shout out to?
2: No, who you want to get the biggest hee haw to? This donkey of the day.
9: Jane Doe.
2: Oh, Jane Doe. Jane
9: Doe. Call it to the congregation, man.
2: Yeah, Jane Doe need to come to the front of the congregation. Go ahead. Do your thing.
9: How in the world? I know you got, you know, how you going to just go out here lying like this and keep lying like this? Then keep lying like this and say, no, you know what? I just. No, you can't do that.
2: No, you done ruined my. I'm not gonna say ruined, but you know, you done damaged my reputation in a real way. For those who just joining us, you know, the Jane Doe he's talking about, the woman who accused Jay-Z of sexual assault, she fully recanted and said there was no truth to any of her claims. She said she never even met or spoke to Jay-Z ever in her life.
9: Crazy.
2: Well, thank you for calling, brother. Yeah, man. She shouldn't even be able to be remain a Jane Doe.
5: No.
2: Like, why is her identity being protected? How do you get to hide behind a curtain, make these type of accusations, damage somebody's reputation,
5: and then don't nothing happen.
2: And 2 years later, you're just like, my bad, because you woke up with a guilty conscience or whatever it is. Like, right. Nah, bro. No. But we do that every Friday, the People's Donkey, 1-800-585-1051. You can call up and give somebody the credit they deserve for being stupid. Or you can go to the iHeartRadio app, go to the Breakfast Club page, go to our Talk Back feature, and leave a message, okay?
10: All right. Now, when we come back, Angie Nixon will be joining us.
2: Yes, Angie Nixon is running for Senator. She's running for Florida. United States Senate in Florida.
10: That's right.
2: She's a Democratic nominee for the United States Senate in Florida.
10: So we're going to talk to her next. It's the Breakfast Club. Good morning.
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15: It's time for a look at Tri-State News. Drivers who use the U.S. 41 Twin Bridges should prepare for another lane closure Monday. Kentucky Transportation Cabinet says one lane of the southbound bridge into Henderson will be closed from 9 a.m. until 3, while crews conduct an additional inspection. The work will allow inspectors to access the bridge's substructure and prepare for permanent repairs. Evansville police officers now have new life-saving equipment in their patrol vehicles. 200 trauma kits have been prepared through a partnership involving the Evansville Police Foundation, Deaconess, and students from the Southern Indiana Career and Technical Center. The kits include tourniquets, chest seals, trauma bandages, airways, and trauma shears, giving officers immediate access to critical medical supplies during emergencies. Evansville school officials are reminding motorists to stop for school buses. The EVSC says drivers must stop when a bus has its red lights flashing and stop arm extended. Officials say distracted driving can cause motorists to miss those warnings and put students at risk. Drivers are being urged to pay particular attention during morning and afternoon hours. Mesker Park Zoo could receive more than $1.3 million in capital improvements under Evansville's proposed 2027 budget. Planned projects include improvements to the Discovery Center and Amazonia building, along with paving throughout the property. Zoo is preparing for its 100th anniversary in 2028 while addressing aging facilities across its 50-acre campus. And a downtown Evansville park is getting a major upgrade. New playground equipment is being installed at Caldwell Park as part of a $200,000 investment. Officials say the improvements will provide more opportunities for families and neighbors to enjoy the park together. The Tri-State forecast calls for mostly sunny skies today with a high in the upper 70s. Tonight, partly cloudy skies will become mostly cloudy with a low in the mid-50s. Saturday will be partly sunny with highs in the mid-70s, followed by a mostly cloudy Saturday night and lows in the mid-50s. Sunday will be partly cloudy with highs in the upper 70s. Pleasant, cool, and dry weather continues through the weekend before warmer temperatures and rain chances return by mid-next week.
16: 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The Human Relations Commission promotes non-discrimination and works to ensure fair and equal housing opportunities for all. Any actions or omissions taken because of race, sex, color, religion, disability, familial status, or national origin that restricts your housing choices is unlawful. If you believe that your rights have been violated, contact the Human Relations Commission at 436-4927. This announcement was funded through the City of Evansville's Community Development Block Grant.
17: 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Meditation.
18: This meditation is brought to you by the Lion Street Church of Christ, 756 Lion Street, Evansville, Indiana.
19: As human beings, we all want to be a part of something greater than ourselves, to be a part of something that is significant, that will remain long after we are gone. On the other hand, many people go through life never experiencing the excitement of being a part of something special. Consequently, they don't expect to accomplish anything special. But as children in God's family, we are members of the most dynamic team known to man, the church. As God's chosen people, we have the responsibility of declaring His word so that all will come to know God. As Christians, we don't fear opposition. Why? Because God has empowered us to be a victorious people. 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
18: This meditation was brought to you by the Lion Street Church of Christ, 756 Lion Street, Evansville, Indiana.
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4: Morning, everybody. It's DJ Envy, Jess Hilarious, Charlamagne Tha God. We are The Breakfast Club. Lon La Rose is here as well. And also our sis, Miss Angela Rye. And we got a special guest in the building.
2: And she pissing off the establishment.
4: Ladies and gentlemen, Miss Angie Nixon.
5: Welcome. Hey, y'all. Angie. What up? Good morning.
4: How you feeling this morning?
2: Been requesting you to come on Breakfast Club.
5: Oh, why y'all took so long to give me
4: wow.
5: a
4: Wow.
2: We've been watching yeah. you up here.
5: I'm just saying.
4: They said it was your schedule.
6: It was her schedule.
5: Oh, it was? Okay. My bad.
2: You pulled off an upset in the Democratic primary.
5: Yes.
2: Like, what did the political establishment misunderstand about Florida voters that you understood?
5: They misunderstood that I have been working in the state, organizing as a union organizer, as a community organizer for the past nearly two decades. And the fact that people are just pissed off right now. They are ready for folks who are going to put people over profit, people over politics, and even people over party. And so I am the people's choice, the people's candidate. So, yeah.
2: I like that. That's pop. That could be pop. People over politics, people over profit, people over party.
5: Pop, pop, pop.
2: Pop, pop, pop.
6: And it's people first. And one of the things I saw on your social media, Angie, you have, like most Floridians, I don't fit in this box, or you can't put me in a box.
5: Correct.
6: One of the boxes that folks keep trying to put you in is DSA. Mm-hmm. Can you talk a little bit about, for folks who are listening, Democratic Socialists of America?
5: Yeah, for sure.
6: And any affiliation, or is that a box you didn't ask to
5: Yeah,
6: get?
5: For sure. So I actually joined the organization in addition to joining WFP, Working Families Party. I also became a lifetime member of the NAACP. Mm-hmm. And I don't believe that you should just label people, right? Folks don't really talk to me about those other organizations that I joined. And it's more than just three words, right? It's about me wanting to ensure folks have access to quality healthcare, wanting to make sure that our seniors don't have to ration their prescription drugs, wanting to ensure that children have a strong foundation so we have universal child care and they're not rerouted into the school to prison pipeline to make some of these big corporations richer. And so all of these organizations in some form or another work towards ensuring that people have what they need. And so right now we have a very unhinged man in the White House who, unfortunately, I am concerned, right? He just went on this crazy rant the other day and, you know, his hair, his skin, all these things look weird, but he's attacking our communities, right? Like cruelty is the point right now for him, but he also has healthcare. He may not be using it right now, but he has healthcare. And so we should have the same type of healthcare that he has and not worry about going bankrupt if we go to the doctor. And so these organizations fight for those things.
4: Now, Ms. Nixon, I was a good question. So how do we change this, right? So reading your story, you know, you talk about your mother worked two jobs
5: and yes.
4: to make sure you and your brother had food. And, you know, like me, you had to take a bus across town because where we went to school, it just wasn't good enough. They didn't have books. They didn't have supplies. My first school had metal detectors, right? So when does it ever change? Because it seems like we're in that same fight every
5: yeah.
4: year and it just nothing ever changed. Nothing's ever better.
5: For sure. So I think we really need to get money out of politics, right? So when you think about it, they are actively defunding public education because they make more money off of our children being funneled in a school to prison pipeline because they want them to, they're in these for-profit prisons. They want them to be exploited, right? And be free labor. Also like It's all about money. It's a massive shakedown. And so I think about healthcare. I spoke to a woman the other day and her mom just gave up after being diagnosed with cancer. She was told that she had a life expectancy of 5 years. She got frustrated about arguing back and forth mm-hmm. with the insurance companies. And so she gave up after 3 years and mm-hmm. said, just put me in hospice. Mm-hmm. And so that's because Ashley Moody, my opponent, mm-hmm. takes campaign donations from these companies, right? And that's what's running this country right now. And so I believe that hardworking everyday people should get to shape what our communities look like and what our economies look like. I think we need to overturn Citizens United, and we also need to lower the amount of money that people can even donate on campaigns. I believe like custodians and bus drivers should have the same type of political influence economically as billionaires have. And so if we lower the amount of money that people can receive on campaign donations, a lot of things would change.
2: But if you're an elected senator, you're going into an institution that's just flooded with corporate money and lobbyists, yeah. Right? Like, how do you keep Washington from changing you?
5: So, I mean, I am in one of the worst and most toxic state legislatures in the country. Ron DeSantis, the man had me arrested for standing up against the attacks on voting rights. Mm-hmm. I don't change. I can't change. I surround myself with organizers. I come from a union mother. I was a union organizer. I am a member of a union right now. And I just keep surrounding myself with everyday people. I also have an advisory committee made of residents across my district who actually help me. They inform me about policies that I should push for, policies I should vote against. And those are the people that I take my cue for. I need people to realize like that politicians work for you. Mm. It shouldn't be the other way around. And we need to demand this when we're, you know, building this new vision for the next 250 years.
6: You just referenced this trespassing charge, yes, and arrest. And just days ago, you decided to take the fine and do the community service. Mm-hmm. There are some folks who are like, why didn't she fight?
5: Yeah.
6: What's your answer to them?
5: My answer is because I care about taxpayers' money. Mm-hmm. I also didn't want it to be a distraction in the fact that I can, in fact, win this race. But, you know, I'm going to use those 15 hours. I'm going to step away from the campaign and actually continue to go into the community, community like I've always done and actually do my hours. But at the end of the day, if I had to do it all over again, I would. I probably would have a bigger bullhorn and it would be brighter pink. But it is not okay for politicians to be deciding who their voters are. Mm-hmm. It is up to the voters to decide who they want to represent them. And there is a concerted effort in this country right now for politicians to decide everything. It's so corrupt. Like, Donald Trump is trying to create his own network. That's propaganda. That's communism, right? He's also like going after the oil in Venezuela. And so they want to come at me and call me names. And they are fearful. They're fearful that I am getting people involved who have been sitting on the sidelines for so long because I'm speaking so plainly. I don't mince my words. I am authentically who I am, right? And so they are worried that I am going to cause a group of people who have been feeling so hopeless to once again have hope and actually want to change this country around.
4: All right, we got more with Angie Nixon when we come back. She's running for senator in Florida. We'll talk to her some more when we come back. It's The Breakfast Club. Good morning.

0: It's DJ Envy, Just Hilarious, Charlamagne Tha God. We are the Breakfast Club. Lauren LaRosa's here as well. So is our sis, Miss Angela Rye. We're still kicking it with Angie Nixon. She's running for Senator of Florida. Charlamagne?
1: You know, you got these establishment Democrats, right, who I clearly see you make feel uncomfortable, right? Because they believe you're too progressive to win statewide. Why does it seem like some Democrats would rather see you lose than have your style of politics win?
2: I mean, because I would force them to do more work. I would force them to actually have to answer to the people. I mean, it's the same thing that happened in my state legislature, right? Mm-hmm. Like when you see someone who's having town hall meetings, who's not running away from them, right? When you see someone who has an awesome, amazing constituency services program because you are not answering or returning phone calls or emails to your constituents that are reaching out and I'm connecting them to the resources that they need, it's going to make them work even harder. Mm-hmm. Some people want, you know, the perceived power that they have. They want the status. And it's not about that for me. It's about actually improving the quality of life for people. I don't want to die in this job. I don't. I want to help build more leaders who come from the people, who come from the community to actually, again, build a new vision for this next 250 years where every family has stability. Every worker has dignity and every young person has the opportunity to reach a true American dream. Like, that's all I want. Too many people are stressed out. Like, they don't even get to enjoy their retirement. They don't get to go on vacation. I talked to some young people the other day and they told me that it just feels like they're working and the gap just keeps getting bigger. Mm-hmm. Like, they don't even just get to enjoy their life. People should be only working to live. They shouldn't be living to work.
1: Right.
2: Right now, people are living simply to go to work.
1: Mm-hmm.
2: I didn't have kids to do that. I had kids to build a legacy because me and my husband were in love, all the things, right? And so I want to enjoy my kids while I'm here. I don't want to have to continue to work. I miss my daughter's 6th birthday because mm-hmm. I was on this campaign trail.
1: Wow.
2: But I told her, like, I miss her birthday because I don't want any other parents to have to miss their children's birthday mm-hmm. because they're working.
1: That's real.
2: We can have that here, but we have to elect the right people who are going to put people first instead of these billionaires.
3: So you mentioned missing your daughter's birthday. And then I read an article where you were talking about you got on the phone with Chuck Schumer and you asked him to help you fund your race. And he said he'll look into it.
1: Like, what a waste of time. Why would you even waste your time?
4: Because she would be in the Senate.
2: You know, I am going to always respect the process. However, I will also push to make sure that those in leadership work to do the right thing.
3: But you
4: what is he looking into?
3: Right.
4: I think the reality of it is, Angie, you are running a formidable race. When we talked on my podcast, you were on. I heard all this bustling in the background because they were mobilized, excited about mm-hmm. going and door knock for you. Mm-hmm. I haven't seen that in a long time. It's different. Chuck Schumer and establishment Democrats could benefit from that energy. What is he looking into?
0: They should be standing behind you.
2: You know, that is a question that you would have to have for Mr. Schumer. Y'all should have him on your show, by the way. I don't know if he would come. Let's put out the ads. Ask him to come and see what he says. And, you know, like, I'm all about agitation. That is mm-hmm. what an organizer does. And so at the end of the day, whether or not he gives me money or not, I'm depending on the people. This is not even mm-hmm. about if I'm going to win this race. I need the people, all the listeners on this show to know, like, this is about if you're ready to win, not even if you are, even if you're not in Florida, right? If you are ready for someone who is going to, you want someone to go to the U.S. Senate, who has your back, who's going to push towards ensuring that you have the life that you deserve to live, that you should only work one job and be able to afford to live in this country. If mm-hmm. you believe in that, then you should join our People Power campaign. Y'all can go to AngieNixon.com. We have over 140,000 volunteers mm-hmm. that are knocking on doors, right. making phone calls, that's right? Incredible. We have 1,000 mm-hmm. neighborhood captains on the ground in the state of Florida, knocking on doors, overseeing like hundreds of volunteers in addition to being those neighborhood captains. This is a people power campaign. And so if the establishment, if the billionaires don't want me, I believe the people want me. So the people need to invest in me. And, you know, there are people who are donating 33 cents to my campaign.
3: Right.
2: That's all they have. And I am very thankful for that, even more so than the $3,500 that some people can give me because that's all they can give me. But if you have $3,500 to right. give me, please do that, right?
3: Yeah. But seeing your passion here right now, though, it's just sad because you, once you get on that floor, you're going to need those people who are acting like, because you're a black woman, they don't want to do and say certain things. And I've saw you say that too about Chuck Schumer and some people not supporting you possibly because you're a black woman, because Kamala didn't win, mm-hmm. right? How do you then move? You got your people, they're here with you, but you need your counterparts when you want
2: to go. And so I agitate them behind the scenes, and I also work again in the streets to get my people to agitate them as well. One thing about elected officials, they don't like bad press. Mm-hmm. They don't like many phone calls calling them and bad emails coming their way. They don't like to be bird called, bird dogged, where they're going out to a meeting and somebody, you know, protesting and yelling at them in that meeting. They hate that. Right. And so if they don't want that, right? Like, they need to do the right thing.
1: You know, I want to go back to the point about Chuck Schumer, because, you know, the good brother Bakari Sellers, he said that, you know, Democrats should not waste money trying to flip a difficult state like Florida.
2: I ran up on him, and he is now helping to raise money as well.
5: Like, I ran up on him.
4: Raise money for Angie at that.
2: For me,
1: I don't think it was a personal attack at all. I think he was just saying the quiet part out loud, because he knows that's how a lot of Democrats think. Mm-hmm. So what would you say to those people who would feel like they're wasting money?
2: What I would say is that in the state of Florida, we have the second largest black population in the country. And if people really want to say that they care about black people, then they need to make sure that they invest in the South. All roads lead through the South, right? All of the bad legislation that is crossing over to other state legislatures comes out of Florida. Mm-hmm. All of the bad legislation, the attacks on DEI, that came from Florida with Ron DeSantis saying stop woke and anti-DEI and all of these, that originated in the state of Florida. Florida is ground zero. Mm-hmm. Donald Trump moved there, right? Like, and so what way to send a big middle finger to the man who is wreaking havoc on our lives than to invest in me to push back against him when I go to D.C.?
1: Absolutely. I see. And Angie really do be out with the people. I saw you out at Duval Day.
2: Oh, yes.
1: You know what I'm saying?
2: Shout out, Lil Duval. Yep. Yes.
1: One of them just try to pass you to Jay. You didn't take it.
2: I do not do that.
5: Well, tell them how they can donate once again if they
2: need to donate. Yes, folks can go to AngieNixon.com. People should follow me on Angie for FL, Angie for Florida. I'm super excited, y'all. We're excited. We're going to make history. They can call me whatever they want to call me. They can say whatever they want to say. But come November 3rd, Ashley Moody and Donald Trump will be calling me senator.
1: Yeah, it pisses me off when I hear people be like, oh, Angie can't win. Well, yeah, she can't win if y'all got that mindset that y'all not going to go down there and help her.
2: Exactly, right. Exactly. For a while, we didn't have voting rights. For a while, we weren't free as a people. And so we can win this thing. People just got to get on board.
5: All right. That's right. Well, it's Angie Nixon. We appreciate you for joining us this morning.
2: Thank you
5: so much.
2: Thank you for having me.
5: It's The Breakfast Club. Good morning.
2: Thank you.
6: The Breakfast Club.
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8: It's time for a look at Tri-State News. Drivers who use the U.S. 41 Twin Bridges should prepare for another lane closure Monday. Kentucky Transportation Cabinet says one lane of the southbound bridge into Henderson will be closed from 9 a.m. until 3, while crews conduct an additional inspection. The work will allow inspectors to access the bridge's substructure and prepare for permanent repairs. Evansville police officers now have new life-saving equipment in their patrol vehicles. 200 trauma kits have been prepared through a partnership involving the Evansville Police Foundation, Deaconess, and students from the Southern Indiana Career and Technical Center. The kits include tourniquets, chest seals, trauma bandages, airways, and trauma shears, giving officers immediate access to critical medical supplies during emergencies. Evansville school officials are reminding motorists to stop for school buses. The EVSC says drivers must stop when a bus has its red lights flashing and stop arm extended. Officials say distracted driving can cause motorists to miss those warnings and put students at risk. Drivers are being urged to pay particular attention during morning and afternoon hours. Mesker Park Zoo could receive more than $1.3 million in capital improvements under Evansville's proposed 2027 budget. Planned projects include improvements to the Discovery Center and Amazonia building, along with paving throughout the property. Zoo is preparing for its 100th anniversary in 2028 while addressing aging facilities across its 50-acre campus. And downtown Evansville Park is getting a major upgrade. New playground equipment is being installed at Caldwell Park as part of a $200,000 investment. Officials say the improvements will provide more opportunities for families and neighbors to enjoy the park together. The Tri-State forecast calls for mostly sunny skies today with a high in the upper 70s. Tonight, partly cloudy skies will become mostly cloudy with a low in the mid-50s. Saturday will be partly sunny with highs in the mid-70s, followed by a mostly cloudy Saturday night and lows in the mid-50s. Sunday will be partly cloudy with highs in the upper 70s. Pleasant, cool, and dry weather continues through the weekend before warmer temperatures and rain chances return by mid-next week.
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0: 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There are 10,080 minutes per week. 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

0: Yeah, DJ, come spin that, come spin.
1: Come on, Big Nyla. Young 1990 now.
2: Yes.
1: Sugar Knight.
2: Okay. All right. I thought you were going to say Sugar White. I'm every week I wait for this.
3: Like, he was a little delayed today.
4: Why Sugar White?
2: That's him. I don't know where he got that
1: Sugar
2: from.
1: Sugar White. That's what they, I mean, Sugar White.
4: Oh,
1: that's
4: what they call him.
2: They do not call him Sugar White.
1: I see them calling you Professor X now, though. They say you put together the X-Men of rappers.
2: I know.
1: I saw that this week. Somebody put that out a video.
2: Professor X one is fly. And I don't like the Sugar White one because I don't want nobody confused. You know, when you involve white girls, people think it's coke.
1: But I want the record to show. I want the record to show they didn't start calling you Professor X until you got bald headed. Because he's bald headed.
3: Wow.
1: You ain't never got that before. Come on, all of a sudden, now you're Professor X.
2: I take it. It just seems a little more wise because the Sugar White thing is like, I'm not that aggressive.
1: No, you're aggressive.
2: I'm aggressive?
1: Absolutely.
2: You think I'm aggressive?
1: Yeah, man.
4: You're
1: absolutely.
2: I'm direct.
4: You're direct and full. I don't think you're aggressive.
1: You're very direct and full. Yeah.
2: But aggressive? Sugar's aggressive. Go in the closet.
1: What about Stud Knight?
2: All right. So we're about to get into these records.
4: You're being a stud knight like bingo.
2: No. So last week I did a bunch of R&B songs. I did three. I wasn't really able to get into any rap. So this week I'm going to keep it straight rap, and I got three for y'all.
3: Okay.
2: So the first one is a record that's off of my project. This is actually my favorite record that we recorded.
1: One of mine too.
2: During the entire tape. And it's called Talking to God. It's produced by Hollywood Cole. And it features Marco Plus. You know, that's Atlanta, Ruben Vincent, Charlotte, North Carolina. And then Kai Cash, who is from Brooklyn, New York City. But this record, to me, when you get to listen to the full project, this record is the soul.
1: It's one of them ones. I like it a lot. Feeling
4: the soil, selfless, or dumb. Hey.

0: That's dope.
1: Mean. Tough that's tune.
2: I wish I could rap.
1: Tough tune.
0: We know he can't sing, so.
1: But that's, by the way, what Lauren just said is why is how you know guys like Mark with him are really dope MCs, because really dope MCs make you feel like you want to do it too.
0: That's right.
2: Yeah,
0: that's
2: like you know just what I'm the saying? Flow and the words he's saying. Right. How you put that together like that?
3: No, nah, that's it's impressive.
1: Salute to Ben Riley too. I don't ever salute Ben Riley enough. Ben Riley get busy too, but that right there, Marco, Kai, and Ruben, yeah, them the ones right there.
3: Yeah, one of my favorites. I'm so glad y'all like that one. And I feel like, you know, check out the video. We got it out now on YouTube. You can also peep it on Instagram. But dope record, love it. The Hiatus Coyote sample is dope too. So love everything about it. But all right, the next one I'm gonna go to is from an artist named Zero. Now he don't really put out that much music, but before I met Kai and them, I thought this was the best rapper in New York City.
1: Really?
3: Yeah, like he's dumb nice. So anyway, he just dropped a tape, and this joint is called 10 Hours, featuring Suave and G.O.D.

0: get stained quickly.
1: Okay.
2: Not cool.
1: Gotta hear more.
3: That's gotta cool. hear
1: yeah.
3: more.
1: Gotta hear more.
3: Cool. Okay. Yeah, that's a more introspective record, but he's very, very nice with the pen. I promise you that. And he just dropped a new EP. So his name is Zero McKenzie. Make sure you guys check him out. Very dope. Also unsigned. And then the last one I'm gonna go to is an artist named Nassan. He's from Detroit. And this record is called Rule Number One.

0: champagne with a bottle. I was like 21 trying to hit the lotto, but now I'm like 20, so I'm hitting a model. Ho so dirty, I wouldn't even touch on a hole. My skin was made out of condoms.
1: My skin was made out of condoms.
2: What the hell he said?
1: What the hell?
3: Why you always catch the wrong line?
1: That's the last line I heard. I want to know what that means.

0: You gotta explain that to me. Your skin was made out of condoms.
1: Nissan. So Nissan, you know, his dad's also proof.
0: Oh, Nashawn is nice.
1: Yeah.
0: Nah, he's nice. So yeah. Okay, I get it. Like all of those guys like that come from you know, Detroit, especially from there, they always
2: D12,
0: I don't want to call them shock rappers. You know
1: yeah,
0: what
1: but
0: I mean?
1: They do like out
0: they
1: of the box.
0: They say things, you be like, what?
1: Yeah.
0: You
1: know?
0: But nah, he's nice too. He's nice, nice.
1: Mm. Man. This,
0: he on your album too?
1: He is. He's a surprise feature, but yeah.
0: Oh, my fault. Damn. Damn, I didn't know.
1: Yeah.
3: Always just...
1: This is why you got to tell him when it's time.
3: He be excited.
1: You tell him before.
3: He be excited. I love
0: now
3: it.
0: I got a really dope project. Yeah. I'm telling you, not all of the dope new rappers of this generation are on Nyla's album. Like, yeah. And that's why I hate when people be like, yo, there's no dope rapper. Y'all ain't listening.
1: They not listening.
0: Not
1: I'm
0: listening.
1: So tired.
0: I can name you 10 dope MCs. We heard 5 of them this morning.
3: Because everybody be looking at the mainstream trying to find it there, and it's not there. It's not, not that it's not there. It's not always there. And a lot of these artists, you said one of them, or you mentioned everybody was unsigned.
1: Yeah.
3: Some of them like to stay positioned like that because they like to do their own thing.
0: And there
3: like,
0: are no
3: they
0: screams
3: looking for partnerships.
0: Anymore.
3: Yeah. Yeah.
0: There's really not no screams anymore. It's not. There's no mainstream. There's no underground. Things just exist, and then it comes a period of time where something might be the biggest thing out, and the so-called mainstream don't even know about it.
3: Yeah,
2: yeah.
0: Like, man, how the hell he sold out that arena?
3: Yes, yeah.
0: How he sold out that. How, what the hell he did? What?
1: Yeah, see, no, that's how he felt with Sego and
3: stuff. Yeah, yes. People don't care. They can literally live in their genre, their subgenres, and do very well.
1: Yeah, the cool thing about this tape in particular that I'm putting together is like, and a lot of the guys that I just named today, all of them are dope. All of them got their own followings, but all of them are already frequent collaborators. So it's own little bubbling world.
3: Mm-hmm.
1: And I'm just here to shine a light on it.
2: Dope.
1: Yeah.
0: I'm out this fall, right?
1: Yeah, man. It's really coming up. I can't believe it. I'm so excited.
2: You got a date yet or not yet?
1: I do have a date.
2: You want to say it?
0: Don't say it yet. All three of those songs on DSPs already?
1: Yeah.
0: Okay.
1: And they're on my playlist. Check it out. Pass the Aux playlist.
2: Dope.
1: All you got to do is comment the word Nyla, put me on PMO, and I'll send it to you right in your DM.
0: Oh, that's what that is. I didn't know what the hell he was saying to you in your mentions. I'm like, what the hell is PMO?
1: PMO means put me on. Nyla, put me on. So if they comment Nyla, put me on, I'll just
0: send
1: them the link.
0: Why can't you just type out put me on?
3: Because it's just easier. It's faster. Yeah, PMO.
0: I didn't know what that was. I'm like, what the PMO.
1: People use acronyms all the time.
0: And that's ridiculous. Words matter.
1: I call you Charla. I'm not saying Charlamagne the God.
3: Char.
1: I'm not saying Lenar. I just say Char. It's just short.
0: That's an abbreviation. That's just short.
1: So it's PMO.
0: No, it's not. That's an acronym that don't mean nothing. PMO. Like this. NBA. We know what that means. BET. You
1: PMO
0: know what that means.
1: PMO actually has two
0: PMO.
1: Things. LOL.
3: Pissing me off is PMO
1: pissing
3: too.
1: Pissing me off. Put me on.
3: That, you know, did y'all see the thing that was
2: lazy.
3: Like, y'all need to stop.
0: Okay,
3: y'all
0: think
3: need to stop.
0: That.
3: Y'all
0: think,
3: lazy. Did you see that? It's like, you need to stop putting LOL at the end of your album.
1: Oh my God.
3: Yeah, they was like, you old if you put LOL
0: you know
3: after everything.
0: Yeah. You putting up music, and you got mad people putting PMO. So if I think it's pissing me off, I'm not even clicking this whack
1: well,
0: ass. This record must be whack if everybody keeps saying it's
3: but
0: pissing
3: you know,
0: them off.
3: It can be enraging you. Like,
1: whatever
3: so
1: the
3: good.
1: Case may be, y'all like being mad about something. So if you're going to be mad about the music, then drop a comment. And I
3: said we lazy.
0: Pick another
2: y'all
0: one.
2: Lazy. Just say the words.
1: Okay, Nyla, comment Nyla put me on. Sorry
2: Nyla
1: they want you
2: on.
1: To say the whole thing. They want you to use your brain today. But yeah, thank you guys for listening. Thank you guys, you know, for having me up here.
2: All right. Now, when we come back, we got the People's Choice Mix. You know, we throw it back on a Friday. It's the Breakfast Club. Good morning.
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2: It's time for a look at tri-state news. Drivers who use the U.S. 41 Twin Bridges should prepare for another lane closure Monday. Kentucky Transportation Cabinet says one lane of the southbound bridge into Henderson will be closed from 9 a.m. until 3, while crews conduct an additional inspection. The work will allow inspectors to access the bridge's substructure and prepare for permanent repairs. Evansville police officers now have new life-saving equipment in their patrol vehicles. 200 trauma kits have been prepared through a partnership involving the Evansville Police Foundation, Deaconess, and students from the Southern Indiana Career and Technical Center. The kits include tourniquets, chest seals, trauma bandages, airways, and trauma shears, giving officers immediate access to critical medical supplies during emergencies. Evansville school officials are reminding motorists to stop for school buses. The EVSC says drivers must stop when a bus has its red lights flashing and stop arm extended. Officials say distracted driving can cause motorists to miss those warnings and put students at risk. Drivers are being urged to pay particular attention during morning and afternoon hours. Mesker Park Zoo could receive more than $1.3 million in capital improvements under Evansville's proposed 2027 budget. Planned projects include improvements to the Discovery Center and Amazonia Building, along with paving throughout the property. Zoo is preparing for its 100th anniversary in 2028 while addressing aging facilities across its 50-acre campus. And a downtown Evansville park is getting a major upgrade. New playground equipment is being installed at Caldwell Park as part of a $200,000 investment. Officials say the improvements will provide more opportunities for families and neighbors to enjoy the park together. The tri-state forecast calls for mostly sunny skies today with a high in the upper 70s. Tonight, partly cloudy skies will become mostly cloudy with a low in the mid-50s. Saturday will be partly sunny with highs in the mid-70s, followed by a mostly cloudy Saturday night and lows in the mid-50s. Sunday will be partly cloudy with highs in the upper 70s. Pleasant, cool, and dry weather continues through the weekend before warmer temperatures and rain chances return by mid-next week.
3: The Fair Housing Law prohibits discrimination in the sale, rental, and financing of housing-related transactions. The Human Relations Commission promotes non-discrimination and works to ensure fair and equal housing opportunities for all. Any actions or omissions taken because of race, sex, color, religion, disability, familial status, or national origin that restricts your housing choices is unlawful. If you believe that your rights have been violated, contact the Human Relations Commission at 436-4927. This announcement was funded through the City of Evansville's Community Development Block Grant.
4: The Word 120, the New King James Version of the Bible. In Acts chapter 4, after Jesus had risen from the dead, there were those who could not stand to hear the name of Jesus, the same as many people today. Turn off the social media platforms of those who speak words which run counter to the wisdom, love, and power of God's word. Hebrews 4 and verse 12 says the word of God is living. In chapter 4, the apostle Peter with John healed a man paralyzed, after which both were arrested. They performed a miracle, yet they encountered resistance. Somebody from the Sanhedrin council said to them, quote, "By what power or by what name have you done this?" In verses 8 through 11, the apostle Peter unleashed a barrage of spiritual artillery with maximum accuracy. And be advised, the Holy Spirit of God is alive and well today. The Bible says, then Peter filled with the Holy Spirit, said, rulers of the people and elders of Israel, if we this day are judged for a good deed done to a helpless man, by what means he has been made well, let it be known to you all and to all the people of Israel that by the name of Jesus Christ of Nazareth, whom you crucified, whom God raised from the dead, by him this man stands before you whole. Verses 11 and 12, Peter says, this is the stone which was rejected by you builders, which has become the chief cornerstone. Nor is there salvation in any other, for there is no other name given among men by which we must be saved.
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2: What's up, y'all? 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
3: That's right. All right. When we come back, we got the positive notice. The Breakfast Club. Good morning.
4: Once again, going back in. 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Right now.
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2: Donkey of the day for Friday, September 25th is the People's Donkey. You know, every Friday, we open up the phone lines and we allow you, the people, to give somebody the credit they deserve for being stupid. So, good morning. Who's this?
3: Trisha.
2: Hey, Trisha. Who you want to get the biggest hee-haw to?
3: I want to give the biggest hee-haw to that girl that ruined Jay-Z and, his relationship with his wife, his kids, like, the world. That's not right.
2: It's not right, man. If y'all just tuning in, the Jane Doe who accused Jay-Z of sexual assault fully recanted her story. She said there's no truth to any of my claims. She said she's never even met or spoke to Jay-Z.
3: I think it's wrong. And another thing that really makes me upset is I'm really big on mental health and wellness. And for her to blame that on mental health, that's wrong.
2: Yeah, I do.
3: I have two sons.
2: Go ahead. You have two sons. Oh, no, I get what you say. I mean, listen, if she does have mental health issues, then she needs to be locked away in a prison. But those lawyers need to be locked away, too, because you should not have a license to be able to practice, committing fraud. And for me, no lawyer should be licensed to commit fraud. And I just think there got to be consequences to this. Like, you can't just let things like this just be swept under the rug after they happen. No, it can't. Yeah. You can't ruin my life and then be like, my bad.
3: You don't do that. And when it comes to mental health and wellness, I'm really big on it. I even created an app for it.
2: Ooh, what's that?
3: My app is called Your Bright Spot. Like, it starts I release it on October 1st, but it's called Your Bright Spot. org.
2: Where you calling from?
3: I'm calling from Texas, but I'm from the Bronx.
2: Well, I do my I do a mental health expo every year. I'm doing my 6th annual mental health expo on World Mental Health Day, October 10th in Newark, New Jersey. And I bring together some of the best psychiatrists and therapists and spiritual leaders, just mental health professionals from all walks of life. And it's a free event. So, you're more than welcome to join us.
3: Yeah, I was actually trying to get with you. I sent emails and stuff. I have like the whole rundown of the app. It has everything that you mentioned: breathing, the breath work, the meditation.
2: Ooh.
3: The app has all of that, and it's got an AI companion that learns you over time.
2: I'm gonna put you on hold, Eddie. Get our information, Eddie. Thank you for calling. Good morning. Who's this?
4: Shanice from Boston.
2: Who you want to get the biggest hee-haw to?
4: The biggest hee-haw goes to those four people in St. Louis that beat up a 67-year-old man after a little fender bender. They were caught on camera and they were stupid, trying to talk to the news after it.
2: What you mean they beat up? Why they beat up the man?
4: Because he drove into the back of their car.
2: And that turned into a fist fight?
4: It turned into them dragging him, a retired man. He's an old man. They was all beating on him.
2: I wish he'd have shot him.
4: Well,
2: no, for real, I don't like stuff like
4: that.
2: He
4: got hospitalized.
2: He's in the hospital.
5: Yeah, what city was that?
6: Damn, St. Louis.
5: St. Louis?
4: St. Louis. Four people charged. Is that Jeff?
6: Yes. Hey, girl.
4: Hey, my Aquarius queen. How are you?
6: I'm good. Thank you for bringing awareness to this story.
4: I love you, too.
2: I love you more. Do you know the people's names, the guys' names?
6: That's crazy.
5: Yeah, I'm looking it up. I don't see it.
4: No, I don't know the people's name.
2: Oh, I see it. Hold on. I'm looking at it right now. Four charged in beating of 63-year-old man.
4: Yes, I was hoping you gave it to them yesterday. I was really hoping you gave the donkey yesterday.
2: I'm just hearing the story. Mary Moore, Davion Alfred, Tamara Logan, and Martinez Logan all taken into custody Monday, and they've all been charged in the beating of a 63-year-old driver after a car crash. Was it a man or a woman they beat up? A man?
4: It was a man, a retired man. Yeah.
5: Damn.
6: Yeah, locked their goofy asses
2: up. God damn.
6: Yeah.
5: You see them? They look like they should be in jail for a little bit.
4: They look like they should be right in jail.
5: They need to get their head done, too.
2: Yeah.
5: All of them.
2: Yeah, that one with the blue highlights, boy. Yeah. They need to keep her forever.
5: Yeah, keep
2: they don't need to be on the street.
6: But look, that's the crazy thing. They ain't no damn insurance.
2: Man. See, I didn't even want to watch this video. Yeah.
5: Oh, you seen the video?
2: Yeah, it popped up.
5: I got press play now.
6: Yeah, and that's why they asked right where the hell they deserve to be.
2: I wish he'd have shot
4: where they should be at. But shout out to Boston, the city of champions.
2: Yes,
6: shout out to Boston.
2: Cowards,
4: thank
2: man.
4: You guys.
2: I hate cowardly acts like that. Good morning. Who's this?
7: What's up? It's Mike from NY.
2: Mike, who you want to get the biggest hee-haw to?
7: Yeah, I want to give it to Donald Trump, man, for turning the economy to bro. He got to get the donkey of the day.
2: Tell us more. The floor is yours.
5: No cursing, though.
7: Well, yeah, man, these gas prices is through the roof. The market is crazy. Food is up. Nobody's making money. Everybody's hurt right now.
6: Yeah.
2: Well, I think that it's been crystal clear. It's crystallized that elections have consequences. So we got the midterm elections coming up in 6 weeks.
7: Yes, yes. We need everybody to get out and vote, man. And you guys are doing tremendous. I listen to you guys all day, every day. I mean, I called the other day. I'm Mike with MRV Enterprise Pro. Can I give a quick shout out to my girl and my daughter?
2: Absolutely.
7: Yeah, I want to shout out my girl again, Rochelle Ann Lawrence, and my daughter, Malaya Ray Victor. I love you guys. And you guys stay blessed, man. Keep doing your thing.
2: We appreciate you, brother. We got Angie Nixon joining us next hour, too. She's running for senator in Florida. Good morning. Who's this?
8: It's Zoe from St. Louis.
2: Zoe from St. Louis. Who you want to get a biggest hee-haw to?
8: Man, I want to get, can I get two big hee-haws?
2: Go ahead, sir.
8: I want to get first hee-haw to the state of Florida. The second hee-haw I'm going to get to Desmond Wilcox.
2: Well, hold on. You got to explain why. Why the state of Florida getting the biggest hee-haw?
8: Nah, the stuff. All right, my bad. But the state of Florida, I don't understand how they doing their system up there about the kids. It don't make sense. One person, my kid's mother, my daughter's mother, she's up there fighting for her son. He's trying to keep him. He don't want to stay with him. But at the same time, he mistreat him and everything else. When he was with him, he was with him for 2 years. He get the biggest hee-haw in Florida. You make her neglect her other kids, and I don't understand why. That is just crazy to me.
2: Damn. Well, thank you for calling, sir.
8: That's crazy. Yes, sir. Appreciate it.
2: Yes, sir. Let's take one more. Good morning. Who's this?
9: Man, this is Rich in the Park from South Carolina, man.
2: What part of South Carolina are you calling from?
9: Man, Columbia, South Carolina.
2: 803 Metro. That's home team right there. Who you want to get the biggest hee-haw to?
9: Man, who I want to give a shout out to?
2: No, who you want to get the biggest hee haw to? This donkey of the day.
9: Jane Doe.
2: Oh, Jane Doe. Oh.
9: Call it to the congregation, man. Right?
2: Yeah, Jane Doe need to come to the front of the congregation. Go ahead, do your thing.
9: How in the world? I know you got, you know, how you going to just go out here and lie like this? And keep lying like this? Then keep lying like this? And say, no, you know what? I just. No, you can't do that.
2: No, you done ruined my. I'm not gonna say ruined, but you know, you done damaged my reputation in a real way. For those who just joining us, you know, the Jane Doe he's talking about, the woman who accused Jay-Z of sexual assault, she fully recanted and said there was no truth to her any of her claims. She said she never even met or spoke to Jay-Z ever in her life.
9: Crazy.
2: Well, thank you for calling, brother. Yeah, man. She shouldn't even be able to be remain a Jane Doe.
6: No.
2: Like, why is her identity being protected? How do you get to hide behind a curtain, make these type of accusations, damage somebody's reputation,
6: and then don't nothing happen.
2: And 2 years later, you're just like, my bad, because you woke up with a guilty conscience or whatever it is. Like, nah, bro. No, no. But we do that every Friday, the People's Donkey, 1-800-585-1051. You can call up and give somebody the credit they deserve for being stupid. Or you can go to the iHeartRadio app, go to the Breakfast Club page, go to our Talkback feature, and leave a message, okay?
10: All right, Charlamagne, that was the donkey of the day.
2: Yes, ma'am.
10: All right, when we come back, we got the positive note and more, so don't move. It's the Breakfast Club. Good morning.

0: everybody. It's DJ Envy, Jess Hilarious, Charlamagne Tha God. We are The Breakfast Club. Don't forget, A Different World, the sequel series is out now on Netflix. You can check out 10 episodes. Jasmine Guy, Cree Summer, and Daryl M. Bell stopped through this morning, so salute to them.
1: Let me tell you something. First of all, I always enjoy talking to Jasmine because Jasmine Guy is Jasmine Guy.
2: Hilarious.
1: Okay? Make sure y'all go pre-order her memoir, A Different Girl, which comes out on February 9th, okay, courtesy of my book imprint, Black Privilege Publishing. Go pre-order that right now. But she is her all the time. But Daryl M. Bell, I've had a couple of conversations with him before. I loved having this interview with him. Him and Cree, they something special as well, man. I can just imagine the conversations they used to be having on the set, A Different World, back in the day. And so you wonder why all of those social issues they used to address on A Different World used to happen. It's because of people like that. Mm-hmm. They probably used to sit around, have those type of discussions and be like, man, let's write this into a show right now. So make sure you watch on Netflix, okay, all weekend, The Different World sequel.
0: That's right.
1: And salute to Angie Nixon, too. Angie Nixon is the Democratic nominee for United States Senate from the state of Florida. She joined us this morning as well.
2: Yes, Big Ange. What'd she say?
1: She shouted you out.
2: You a liar. You a liar. She did not shout me out.
0: Nah, she did.
2: No, she didn't. Both of y'all lying. She is a political woman. They don't shout me out.
1: All right, long as you know.
0: All right, well.
1: I just wanted to make sure you knew that.
0: When we come back, we got the positive note at The Breakfast Club.

0: everybody. It's DJ Envy, just hilarious. Charlamagne Tha God. We are the Breakfast Club. It's time to get up out of here. You guys have a great weekend. Be safe out there. And the Northeast is going to be hitting parts of the East Coast. And
1: yes.
0: It's nasty out there.
1: Jess going to be in Atlantic City, but her show sold out tonight anyway, so it don't even
2: period.
1: Matter.
2: Yes, it is. It is sold out, y'all. But next week in Tacoma is not sold out yet, so get your tickets for that. We got 4 shows in Tacoma, Washington. I'll be at the Super Funny Comedy Club October 2nd and October 3rd. So get your tickets, JessHilariousOfficial.com.
1: Yes, and I want to tell y'all that my 6th annual Mental Wealth Expo is happening on World Mental Health Day, October 10th at the Joel and Diane Bloom Wellness and Event Center in Newark, New Jersey. I bring together some of the best mental health professionals in the country, Dr. Jay Barnett, Dr. Elliot Connie, Dr. Rita Walker, Michelle Williams is going to be there, Kier Gaines, Debbie Brown, whole host of people, man. Oh, Ayan LaVonzant, the great Ayan LaVonzant will be there.
2: Lady
1: damn.
0: Jesus.
1: That's how context
2: she's,
1: on
2: that's
1: that.
2: That's how she's, well, that's what she said about
1: God
2: yeah,
1: damn.
2: I have lady so no. She got them too.
0: Okay.
1: Yeah.
0: Okay.
1: So, but you can go to mentalwealthexpo.com, RSVP to be there. It is a completely free event for all ages. So we'll see you on October 10th, World Mental Health Day at the Joel and Diane Bloom Wellness and Event Center. Now, somebody asked me if I got a positive note.
0: Do you have a positive note?
1: Yes, I do have a positive note. They say hurt people hurt people. I don't know if that's always the case, okay? Not all hurt people hurt people. Some spend their lives making sure no one else feels what they did. Some break cycles. Some build safe spaces. Some turn pain into purpose. Hurt people don't just hurt people. Hurt people heal people too. Have a great day. Breakfast Club, bitches!
0: Y'all finished or y'all done?

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1: Hey, y'all, what's up? It's Lauren LaRosa here from The Breakfast Club. Now, y'all know me. I love fashion, okay? Everything about the looks, the clothing is my vibe. 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I mean, you should see my closet. 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
3: It's time for a look at Tri-State News. Drivers who use the U.S. 41 Twin Bridges should prepare for another lane closure Monday. Kentucky Transportation Cabinet says one lane of the southbound bridge into Henderson will be closed from 9 a.m. until 3, while crews conduct an additional inspection. The work will allow inspectors to access the bridge's substructure and prepare for permanent repairs. Evansville police officers now have new life-saving equipment in their patrol vehicles. 200 trauma kits have been prepared through a partnership involving the Evansville Police Foundation, Deaconess, and students from the Southern Indiana Career and Technical Center. The kits include tourniquets, chest seals, trauma bandages, airways, and trauma shears, giving officers immediate access to critical medical supplies during emergencies. Evansville school officials are reminding motorists to stop for school buses. The EVSC says drivers must stop when a bus has its red lights flashing and stop arm extended. Officials say distracted driving can cause motorists to miss those warnings and put students at risk. Drivers are being urged to pay particular attention during morning and afternoon hours. Mesker Park Zoo could receive more than $1.3 million in capital improvements under Evansville's proposed 2027 budget. Planned projects include improvements to the Discovery Center and Amazonia Building, along with paving throughout the property. Zoo is preparing for its 100th anniversary in 2028 while addressing aging facilities across its 50-acre campus. And a downtown Evansville park is getting a major upgrade. New playground equipment is being installed at Caldwell Park as part of a $200,000 investment. Officials say the improvements will provide more opportunities for families and neighbors to enjoy the park together. The tri-state forecast calls for mostly sunny skies today with a high in the upper 70s. Tonight, partly cloudy skies will become mostly cloudy with a low in the mid-50s. Saturday will be partly sunny with highs in the mid-70s, followed by a mostly cloudy Saturday night and lows in the mid-50s. Sunday will be partly cloudy with highs in the upper 70s. Pleasant, cool, and dry weather continues through the weekend before warmer temperatures and rain chances return by mid-next week.
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1: 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I'm Pastor Randall K. Lander, Sr., Dove Chapel Full Gospel Baptist Church. 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

0: T.I. Summer Walker and Won't, right here on the new Hip Hop and R&B, 98.5, 100.7, WEOA. By the way, want to say happy birthday to T.I., the King of the South. He's turning 46 on today. Welcome to Friday, baby. 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

can't stand me now. 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

0: Girl, you a 10, girl, you a 10, girl, you a 10. 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

0: throw that yellow. 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Want to say happy birthday to T.I., the King of the South. He's turning 46 on today. Will Smith is turning 58. And also want to say happy birthday to Latasha Warren of Evansville. Latasha is turning 31. Girl, it's your birthday weekend. Team Libra, turn up and enjoy on the way. 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
1: Jay White, turn me up. 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

0: check. We're going 30 for 30 right here on the new Hip Hop at R&B 98.5, 100.7 WEOA. A recap of everything that was trending on this week. Jhené Aiko's West Side Whimsy is number one on the Billboard right now, which is so dope because it's her first number one album. Speaking of music, Tank dropped his new album, Experience. Yeah, so over the weekend, girl, pour up some wine and get into it because Tank is going to always deliver. And yeah, what was trending on this week? Our station website, WEOA985FM.com. It's there. Warren G, Regulate up next, the new 98.5.
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0: 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Today's National Cooking Day. No, it fell on a Friday. If it would have fallen on a Tuesday, Wednesday, Thursday, then okay. But Friday, I just grew up with my mom not cooking on Fridays. And I still do that. Like, I'll cook during the week, but on the weekends, your girl is off. I am not in the kitchen. And if you get in there, use a paper plate. I am not in the kitchen on weekends. So, hey, if you cook on Fridays, good for you. On the way. Chris Brown, It Depends, two songs from now, the new 98.5.
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1: the thick one. 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

0: 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In case you missed it, Deaconess officials are celebrating the Tri-State's first combined emergency and urgent care facility. 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So if you want more details, you can check out our station website. 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And congratulations on the way. Aaliyah, Back and Forth, Drake Shebang, two songs from now, the new 98.5.
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Don't. 40, what's up, shebang? All of my ops, they dance. What am I now possessed? How do I feel to refresh? Secrets I know got you stressed. Will I take those to my death? Haven't decided just yet. Yeah. 40, what's up, shebang? 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Please don't put me to the test. 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I'm tryna get back in the flesh. Yeah.

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1: The Fair Housing Law prohibits discrimination in the sale, rental, and financing of housing-related transactions. 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

0: any actions or omissions taken because of race, sex, color, religion, disability, familial status, or national origin that restricts your housing choices is unlawful. If you believe that your rights have been violated, contact the Human Relations Commission at 436-4927. This announcement was funded through the City of Evansville's Community Development Block Grant.
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0: Hello, this is Jerome Stewart of the Word 360 on Sunday. There are 10,080 minutes per week. If you will listen to the Word 360 on Sunday, which is only for 3 minutes per week, your life will forever be changed and it will be for the better. The Apostle Paul says in Philippians 1 and verse 21, "For me to live is Christ and to die is gain." In this life, everybody has to go. Think about it and tune in every Sunday at 12:30 p.m.
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0: Gunna, one of one, right here on the new Hip Hop and R&B, 98.5, 100.7, WEOA. Today is allegedly National Cooking Day. Nope. That fell on the wrong day of the week. I would literally cook Sunday, Monday, Tuesday, Wednesday, Thursday, but I will not on Fridays and Saturdays. Like the weekend, I am off. I am not in the kitchen. And if you are, you better use a paper plate because I don't touch the kitchen again until Sundays. I don't know, just grown up seeing my mom not cook on the weekends. And now guess what? I don't either. On the way, Chris Brown, Sensational, the new 98.5.
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0: Overnight Celebrity, right here on the new Hip Hop and R&B, 98.5, 100.7, WEOA. A recap of everything that was trending over the weekend. Mary J. Blige's residency, Cardi B's album announcement. Speaking of albums, Janae Aiko's West Side Whimsy is number one on the Billboard right now. This is her very first number one album, so I know she's super excited. And Tank has dropped his highly anticipated album, Experience. Maybe pour up a glass of wine and check that out over the weekend. Ghetto Love Story up next, the new 98.5.
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0: The Evansville-Vandenberg County Human Relations Commission invites you to the 2026 Annual Dinner and Mayor's Celebration of Human Rights Awards, Friday, October the 2nd at the Old National Events Plaza. 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
1: In 3 minutes, we are going to take the street in front of the White House.
2: Yes!
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0: 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Today's word from Nina. Before you sit there and argue with someone, ask yourself, is this person mentally mature enough to grasp the concept of a different perspective? Because some people cannot understand anything outside of their own thought process. Those are the people I do not sit there and debate with. Mm-mm, at all. 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

0: 10, girl, you a 10, girl, you a 10. 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

Hey yo, I'm not even gonna lie. I used to call myself an ugly you, but I'm not even an ugly you. I'm a sexy you, you understand? Girl all over the globe wanna up me, yeah.

Dama, oh yeah, can. Jello, oh yeah, can. Draw.

I put on my jewelry just to go to the bodega. And I keep it with me just so that I'm feeling safer. 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

0: The Word 120, the New King James Version of the Bible. In Acts chapter 4, after Jesus had risen from the dead, there were those who could not stand to hear the name of Jesus, the same as many people today. Turn off the social media platforms of those who speak words which run counter to the wisdom, love, and power of God's Word. Hebrews 4 and verse 12 says, the Word of God is living. In chapter 4, the Apostle Peter with John healed a man paralyzed, after which both were arrested. They performed a miracle, yet they encountered resistance. Somebody from the Sanhedrin Council said to them, quote, by what power or by what name have you done this? In verses 8 through 11, the Apostle Peter unleashed a barrage of spiritual artillery with maximum accuracy. And be advised, the Holy Spirit of God is alive and well today. The Bible says, then Peter filled with the Holy Spirit said, rulers of the people and elders of Israel, if we this day are judged for a good deed done to a helpless man, by what means he has been made well, let it be known to you all and to all the people of Israel that by the name of Jesus Christ of Nazareth, whom you crucified, whom God raised from the dead, by him this man stands before you whole. Verses 11 and 12, Peter says, this is the stone which was rejected by you builders, which has become the chief cornerstone, nor is there salvation in any other, for there is no other name given among men by which we must be saved.
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4: Yeah. Yeah. Biz up.
5: Gentle beat.

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I can show them what

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0: Meditation. This meditation is brought to you by the Lion Street Church of Christ, 756 Lion Street, Evansville, Indiana.
1: As human beings, we all want to be a part of something greater than ourselves, to be a part of something that is significant, that will remain long after we are gone. On the other hand, many people go through life never experiencing the excitement of being a part of something special. Consequently, they don't expect to accomplish anything special. But as children in God's family, we are members of the most dynamic team known to man, the church. As God's chosen people, we have the responsibility of declaring His word so that all will come to know God. As Christians, we don't fear opposition. Why? Because God has empowered us to be a victorious people. Therefore, our zeal and our confidence to take His message to the masses comes from knowing that we are on the winning team. So therefore, God has great expectations of His people because He has so equipped us to accomplish the assigned task. When God calls, He always equips before He sends. Therefore, we should always expect God to bless the good works of our hands and everything that we endeavor to do to His honor and to His glory.
2: Tribe Time Meditation.
0: This meditation was brought to you by the Lion Street Church of Christ, 756 Lion Street, Evansville, Indiana.
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2: 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All right, you know how we doing it. 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
3: 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We kicking it all day long. 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
4: Hey, what it do? What it do? Mr. Futuristic, Mr. Ain't I, Mr. Futuristic Love, Mr. Sancho Leland, Mr. Lamborghini Leland, and right now you posted on the corner with Incognito and a pretty girl with the pink glasses. You see what I'm saying? You know who she is. Y'all are biggest show ever in the world. They doing their thing and they going places fast. And then I sincerely mean it. Posted on the corner, straight out of home of Atlanta, Georgia.
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9: Henderson NAACP presents Can We Talk? 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Come connect, ask questions, and hear firsthand about the vision, plans, and priorities that impact our community. Let's build the future together. 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Food booths, inflatables, ambulance, dunk tank, worship, and Baptist ministry, and movie and popcorn for kids and family. The Nazarene Missionary Baptist Church invites you to attend our upcoming Get Out the Vote Coalition Lunch and Learn the Power of a Registered Voter, Then and Now, Sunday, September 27th, 2 p.m. at Nazarene Missionary Baptist Church, 867 East Walnut Street. This free community event will explore how ordinary citizens helped shape our nation through voter registration, civic engagement, and community action. 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
1: Teddy Riley, T.I., Keith Sweat, Eric Benet, the Brat, King George, Dale Hughley, and more. 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

0: 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Standing over your body, I got my tears together. 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They don't even tell them what we did together.
1: 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I be outside with my gang. I'm from the deuce, the boat.
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3: Period.
2: The Libras are here.
3: We here, we ready to turn up.
2: That weather said bling, blow, burr.
3: No, for real.
2: The burr months are here. September, October.
3: Mm-hmm. I made chili last night.
2: Oh, man.
3: I had to.
2: What you putting up?
3: I keep mine simple. I don't be doing all that.
2: Yeah.
3: Just some ground beef, bell peppers, onions.
2: You went baked potato or crackers?
3: Crackers.
2: Yeah, that right.
3: I might go baked potato tonight.
2: You make me want some right now, boy.
3: Hey.
2: Oh, it's National Daughters Day.
3: Yep. Shout out to us daughters.
2: National Quesadilla Day.
3: Okay, quesadilla.
2: National One Hit One today.
3: Ooh, it's a lot of those.
2: Give me a one hit wonder. Who you like?
3: Ooh. Dang, I don't know. When they be making remixes, they be counting.
2: No, they had a remix, the one hit. Yeah. What about the boy? Do your chain hang low? Do
3: wow, his name was low? Jigs. Or Jibs.
2: What about, he been on my timeline. He had about two hits. Bubba Sparks.
3: Bubba Sparks had about like three of them things.
2: Like three. What about Vanilla Ice?
3: Vanilla Ice. Baby. Hurricane Chris had about two or three.
2: He did. Hurricane Chris. Yeah, you right. Oh, that Players Rock. Mm-hmm. Ooh.
3: That snuck up on everybody.
2: That did. Players Rock hit. We got some good legendary one hit wonders out there.
3: Not for sure. And they was real records because we still play them to this day.
2: You're right. National Comic Book Day.
3: Okay.
2: National Cooking Day.
3: All right.
2: It's my favorite. National Lobster Day.
3: Love lobster.
2: National Food Service Workers Day.
3: Okay.
2: National Bakery Day.
3: Mm-hmm.
2: National Brave Day. World Dream Day.
3: Mm-hmm.
2: World Pharmacist Day.
3: Shout out to the pharmacists. And the real ones.
2: And save a... That's not koala. What's that word right there? That K word.
3: Yeah, that's koala. That boy ain't never seen koala.
2: National Koala Day. Hey, man, one thing is sure, two things are certain.
3: Ain't nobody playing more hits than us, man.
2: So tap in, what is that? 1-844-426-POTC.
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